0: exactly what that crew they called out of Fitzgerald's for, I don't know. But they do have a D-train on about 9:30 up there.
1: All right, you got the M550-21 Hennessy and Jarvis on duty at 1845 is when we started. 63907 is the Bullish Hinge 26101. 6722 on the Tundra 7543. Got all head-end power. PTC trip optimizer up and running. As soon as I get the charge inspector to give me the Hail Mary to get on out of here, we will.
2: All right, well, once one goes clears Jamestown, you guys got permission to blast off.
1: All right, I understand you. I'm going to try and get up here and get this on and off, and I'll be ready to go once you light me up.
2: All right, no funny business.
1: That ain't fair.
2: Okay, how about there's no funny business till I leave?
1: Yeah, that happened last night. We went on a loss, letting the slide to a stop in emergency. Here we go.
2: All right, do your best. Here we go. Over.
1: Yes, ma'am. Have a good night. Bye, Cindy.
2: It's 80.
3: M492, 8-7.
0: 8-7, 492. All right. Start out heading out T10 and get this thing together.
3: Yeah, head on down there to the East 10,
0: you know. Not East 10, I'll direct you there. 3420,
4: okay. 07905, the ATAWE, dropping out here, but now.
3: Who is this, over?
4: 7905.
3: 905.
4: That's right.
5: Alright, thank you. I try and look good ahead of Mark on the bottom of
4: the grill. Try to look out the back window and see y'all. COT, huh?
3: Great to feel it. Saying that, but I could have swore you said 905 and I couldn't figure out what train that was.
4: Just blame my speech impediment, I reckon.
3: Damn, he don't even know what train he's on.

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0: I saw some cars in one. We're not coupling up, right? Just keeping it clear, though.
2: That's right. We are not coupling up. We're just going to shove it in clear from our end.
0: Understood. 5A approach me in 2 Jamestown, 3407 South.
3: I was 2621, 2659, 2659, 2659, 2659, 2659, 2659, 2659, 2659, 2659, 2659, 2659, 2659, 2659, 2659, 2659, 2659, 2659, 2659, 2659, 2659, 2659, 2659, 2659, 2659, 2659, 2659, 2659, 2659, 2659, 2659, 2659, 2659, 2659, 2659, 2659, 2659, 2659, 2659, 2659, 2659, 2659, 2659, 2659, 2659, 2659, 2659, 2659, 2659, 2659, 2659, 2659, 2659, 2659, 2659, 2659, 2659, 2659, 2659, 2659, 2659, 2659, 2659, 2659, 2659, 2659, 2659, 2659, 2659, 2659, 2659, 2659, 2659, 2659, 2659, 2659, 2659, 2659, 2659, 2659, 2659, 2659, 2659, 2659, 2659, 2659, 2659, 2659, 2659, 2659, 2659, 2659, 2659, 2659,

0: 492,
1: that's line 210 through the pocket there, straight up, so you'll see them coming in, so you can't go but that far.
0: I can ease up through the pocket, all right.

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1: 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Got Merritt Medical.
0: Give me a second here.

0: first off. You got a helper too? Holy smokes.
1: Easy now.
0: They call that Three's Company, like the TV show.
1: I love that show.
0: Man, oh man. Let's see here, 261.
1: I'm working with Mr. Roper now.
0: I wouldn't doubt it.
1: Wow.
0: I mean, you could take it that Mr. Roper was loaded, or you could take it Mr. Roper was old, over.
1: I have one other description, okay.
0: Well, I probably got about 14 more, but I'm going to use those two, over.
1: That'll work.
0: All right. Okay, your bulletin 63951 is applied to the L79521. You guys look like you got 32 by 89, 72, 100 on the tonnage, 75, 70 on the length. Got sufficient horsepower to get you into Waycross. PTCTO was operable. No defects. Here we go. Signal indication. Once you get your numbers punched in, over.
1: They're coming up, Matt. We appreciate it.
0: All right. Thank you. You guys have a good one, James. Thanks, Jason.

0: problem.
1: James Spencer, Jacksonville, answer it over. I'm showing no extra cars in your train right now off the first reader, so it did not give me a conscious discrepancy.
2: Swap out at Ice House. Pull up as far as you can so that they can, this train behind you can make it to the Waycross over.
3: All right, swapping out at Ice House. Pull up as far as you can so the next train can make it, over.
2: Yeah, that's right, over.
4: All
5: right, here we go. JDL. 92, I got the flag rest of the way up there. Swing at 125, then you'll get a lot.
2: All right.
5: Go ahead.
4: Total axles,
5: 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Detector out.
4: Hey, Tardo, I-125 inbound. Hey, Tardo, I-125 inbound.
3: Go ahead for that 125.
4: Yes, sir. Do you have a good work order to go through with? Because the outbound, their work order is showing nothing on it.
3: We got one.
4: So you have a good work order for them to use?
3: Yeah, it ended at Manchester, though. We had to get it overhead, so.
4: Good to go through, though?
3: But nothing changed.
4: Thanks, sir.
3: No problem. All right, there, train. Let's go, Marvin, in place.
4: Yeah, I got it. To the light, you're not going to get one yet because 125 is going to be around the corner first.
6: Okay, I understand. 530, 420, you're in the clear. I'll pull ahead as much more as I can.
7: 491, 8th hour.
6: 492, engine to the conductor. You want to rush your red tire? We got a light ready to come to you.
4: Hey, sir, PTO. Yeah, that 492 is going to be blocked up by 125. If you could go to the service center, pick up the outbound 125 to front with Dutchman.
8: Where am I taking?
4: I heard it by Dairy Queen.
8: Copy.
4: Thank you. Blocked up. 361 blocked up.
6: Blocked up. 3PR. Come in there, 492 conductor. M492 engine to the conductor. Come in, 492 conductor.
9: Go ahead, 492.
6: All right, if you clear, I'm going to pull ahead some more up here to the light and get what I can. All right.
4: In 491.
7: 491.
4: Come on out of 2R13, Commission Oak Tunnel. We'll set the change to R1.
7: All right, Commission Oak Tunnel.
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8: Is English 3 open?
4: No, ma'am, it is not.
8: Copy. Yes, on my way to the

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1: Go ahead.
0: All right, I'll get the Hump CTI to make that move. If you would, go to the east end of the yard, east end R yard, pick up my Hump guy. I'll let you know what track he goes to.
1: Copy. Actually, close
2: to the service center because
1: I got to go all the way to
2: B
1: Tower and back.
2: It's on a time warp somewhere.
3: Yeah, they used to it. Look at that.
2: Maybe she'll let you go.
3: I'm
2: 25, got a slow approach.
3: I heard that.
4: /125/19, slow approach, right junction, engine CSXT 3407. Number 2 track. Stop that now.
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1: I look good, that light on the bottom of
2: I appreciate it, we're still looking at
3: come back down and just stay with 492. I got the MTO picking up that outbound crew. That's good, 491.
0: Stop.
1: To go back to where I was.
3: That is correct, baby.
1: Copy. What's happening?
0: Back and forth.
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1: Break out your EC1, 75954. We're going to show that crossing at Knight Avenue, okay for timetable speed at 2027. That's 2027 JCC, over.
0: I understand. EC1 number 75954. It's showing it count. For line speed at 2028 JCC, over.
1: That is correct, and appreciate it. And thanks for the good run, over.
0: All right, thank you, sir. Here we go.
1: Jay out.

0: 127, low approach. And I'm in just the SXT 3407. Southbound out.
1: Just ask 3734.

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You're going to need a little bit more of it. Yeah, that bottom corner has to be about turning into that curve right there for it to clear.

0: All right, switch line, ground point clear, your way 23rd floor.
1: Five ninety, not zero, northbound number one.

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1: 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Got 26 minutes.
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2: Yeah, we slid to a stop car as well, I think. Right on the law in emergency.
1: Ooh, that wasn't good.
2: Good for us. Wasn't good for them.
1: I know that right. What y'all was on?
2: 602. They swap us out right there.
1: Good boy.

10-4-9-18, clear north end, I mean south end homestead. Main to main, 25, southbound.

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4: You did not.
3: Man, I'm 500 feet from the stop signal. 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

0: 491, when you get through with your brake test and all, you'd be lined out of R1, R13. Permission on the tunnel. Looking out for a job 7 down T20 there going towards the local yard.
1: Alright, when we're done, I got permission out. 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
0: That is correct, over.
2: 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That's not checked.
1: Bye.

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0: there at Hill 795. Compared to Y-261, over.
1: Yeah, go ahead. Answering Y-261.
0: Come on in, mechanical power crossover, R-7, over.
1: Mechanical crossover, R-7, over.

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0: 3308 clear, Jamestown, northbound 1 of Main.
1: Hey, I'm there, 34th Lincoln.

0: Hey, sir.
1: What y'all saying? Some hospitals out here for the thing? Not anytime soon.
0: Southbound,
1: I'll get you a ride.
0: We're at, I think this is called Dino Street. The one past Albany Avenue, the next one out Fourfield.
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2: I'm ready for a job brief when you are.
3: Sir, let's see here. We got the bulletin number 63991 with 88 messages. Got Covington and Covington on duty at 1945. Here, we got lead engine CSXT 3407, 2000 on the fuel, followed by the CSXT 7084, 2300 on the fuel, and 3168 with 28 on the fuel. We got 39 loads, zero empties. Our tonnage is 13,249. The length is 12,096.
4: Hey,
3: Here, sorry about that. We have 52 loads. Zero empties, have 12,442 tons and 10,942 on the lead. Have no restrictions, no work, calendar today, PGC's all a go, ready to blast off, over.
2: No defects affecting tractive effort, is that correct?
3: Correct, over.
2: All right, father, son, uncle, dad, or uncle, brother, what's going on?
3: Very unique. It's father's son on Father's Day, right?
2: That's right. I've got a... Normally, my son works right beside me. He works on that JD desk and second trick, and I work second trick over here.
3: It's a blessing, isn't it?
2: It is. It is. And I keep telling him every day I come into work, it's one less I have to. And I only have a year and a half to go, so... Yeah, it'd be nice. It's nice knowing my son's here every day.
3: Yeah, man. I'll pass it over to Dad and let him talk to you.
2: That's fine. You guys can have a good trip. I'm lining signals for you. You're lit all the way up to Jessup right now. So that said, have a safe one.
4: All right. Thank you, sir. Here we go.
2: All right. Be good. Appreciate y'all. And enjoy your ride with your dad on Father's Day. Happy Father's Day to y'all.
4: Happy Father's Day to you as well. Here we go. Thank you.
2: Did you pass the wisdom to him and say that we, the fathers, made the Mother's Day because of him?
5: X detector, milepost 591.5. 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

0: 125-19 on CSXT 3407, clear. Fairground, Maine, east out.
1: Command 492.
2: Looks like he's got me a little piece of a lot. I'll just take it and finish getting the train again.
1: Yes, sir. Still lined up like you're alive.
2: All right, here we go, lined up. All right, there, 3420. You clear, finish up what we need.
3: 3 steps, 7251. You ain't going yet, Dean? What do you do?
2: Blocked by this old big train up here. Come in there, 3420, over. That's correct, over. We got a little light up here, restricting. Go ahead and try to finish up here what we got. You clear?
1: That's just got to be down to about 50.
2: All right, 15, restricting. We cross diamond, M492,

0: 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Approach now, we cross down in 492, 3420 northbound.
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1: 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Yeah, after you finish the 492.
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0: Hey, Tyre, PTI, say the 492. 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I got an MPO going good.
1: Copy. Thank you.
2: You were worried about it anywhere.

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1: Here, two more, May 7. Try it again, though. That's 7. I got you.

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0: L731 A-Town.
1: A-Town.
0: Hey, yes, sir. Coming up on the east end of this F-12, trying to see where you got us going.
1: I ain't got you going nowhere. I don't even know what you got or anything about you.
0: Yeah, B-Tower told us come in C4 F-12.
1: Got the engine light?
0: No, got 2,700 feet.
1: That ain't gonna work out, man. Y'all the thing tight right in that 12.

0: information on sausage is that.
1: Okay, engine back to run. You got it locked up. Yeah, that's right. Pressure's up. Handbrake's off on everything, cars, engines, and you got it locked down and back on run. Yeah, I'm good. I guess go out there to Jenkins. I'm standing up here at the signal. I guess go out there to Jenkins Street. I don't know if she can bring you up here to the signal or not.
2: Go over 731. That 295 sit there in the clear. Come on out F12 towards J3. Let me know when you clear the power crossover.
3: All right.

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0: Missed the lead by the 66 FT.
1: There you go, over.
0: There you go, thank you. I wouldn't get it when we show up at the train, that's fine.

0: M492, 8000.
1: Hey, Tom.
0: Yeah, I was trying to buzz him up the job brief. We got an approach. I'll have to take that, ease up there and get my conductor and try to get him.
1: Yes, it's clear to make that move, bud.
0: All right, here we go. CSXDM 492, locomotive 3420 approach. We crossed Diamond.

0: to 492. Were you trying to call me?
1: Hey, yes, sir, I was. Want to do the old job brief for me, Chevy, on 14.
0: Yeah, 14, thank you.
1: All right, here I go.
2: 96, 8 Tower.
0: All right, I'm ready for a job brief from you, Arthur.
1: Yes, sir. Yeah, I'm 49221 Arthur and Avon on duty at 1800 this evening. Got dispatcher pulled a number 63849. We are a key train today, 155 loads, 27 empties, 19,544 tons, 10,719 feet, two engines. We are DP, line 124. Got a 3420 in the lead. 829 is the DP, boat with 4,400 gallons. PTC's dialed in and TO working. No working route and plenty of horsepower there. Over.
0: All right, no defects, thanks to tractive effort. I'll get you called outbound that no brake test or button toaster. You already got that done.
1: Oh, I'm sorry. Yeah, I got my conductor looking at me down here at Jenkins. I'll slide by and get him, and then I still got an arm to light. I got to pull it to him.
0: Okay, no problem. No problem. Here we go. Signal indication number.
1: All right, thank you, Chris. Here we go.
0: All right, have a good trip.

One last time, man, 731. All right, so he went there, do it. Hey, we should be on crossover circuit at 8 hours.

0: Charlie, 731 line to R9, make it solid.
1: All right. 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I'm bringing on back 20, looking out, though.

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1: Working.
0: On a blessed day for it to do it, too.
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0: 8 Darius and 409.
1: Yes, sir. Sitting here at Brownsville Junction when you're ready for it.
0: All right, yeah. Let me get some of this congestion cleared up and I'll try to work in. I'll head in about 5,600.
1: That's correct.

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You need, how many more you need?

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1: 5, 10.
2: Under 4, 34.

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1: 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Thank you for checking, though.
2: All right, 492, that's good.
3: Stopping 492.

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0: 410 to service center. Sir, I'm board this track 64, ready to go west when we can.
1: All right, y'all clear to go west, over.
0: Clear to go west, here we go.

0: said that thing, thank you. 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Ready, 3F14.
1: I got a 731 headed that way towards F12. Once he clears up in the F12, you're clear to come out.
0: We don't want to clear F12.

0: one on the ground, catching us in 1-873. I'll be under 4.
1: Coming out of the 9-731.
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1: Miami, or 261, come on out of that R7, looking out. Well, back down towards R10. We're going to pick that hub set up at X02, take it with you to the shop.

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0: 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Still on the move, 261.
1: 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I will be through that mile.
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0: 31A tower headed to that S-12. Is that right, over?
1: Yes, through line T-20, S-12, looking out for 796.
0: 96. All right, here we go.
2: T-4 coming out, lined up, thank you now. 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

0: And 49221, lead engine CCC 3420, has a clear signal at Fairgrounds, main track northbound.
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1: Indication.
0: Make sure to check.

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1: Hey, tower engine, over.
0: Yeah, ready to swing down F10. Car starts seated on the light on the other end.
1: Lined up T10, over.
0: Yeah, correct, over.
1: I got your T10 through the pocket straight up. I'm trying to get you light. 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
0: All right. T10 through the pocket to the light. Buzzing him up.
1: All right.

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1: 10-410.
0: 410, over.
1: Sir, got flight responders on duty at 2130, bulletin 64110, 72 loads, 30 empties, 9779 on the tonnage, 6378 on the length, no restrictions. Line speed, no working route, CTCTO is up and running, going straight forward, and got it on the light, get the light armed up, and we'll be ready to go.
0: All right, signal indication, I guess we'll have to go Brunswick sub, 4-9, send it to junction, over.
1: All right, Brunswick sub, also we got plenty of fuel, everything's topped off.
0: That sounds good, appreciate it.
1: All right, here we go, thanks.

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1: spots on Monday Hill? I'm trying to get a couple of them.
0: Is there 297 of them?
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All right, 261, let's put that hump set, 74 at the derailleur. Let's swing them top four off 795 over to 72 and couple. Thank you, sir.

Hey, Turtle, why 261 over? So when you get a chance, can you let me know what the 24-24 would pair with over? Thank you for your help. Hey, Tower out.

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1: Go ahead, I'm...
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1: 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Give me a minute.
0: All right, standing by, over.

0: Okay, two more.
1: 796-21 has an approach limited southway cross southbound on number one track on 10-15, 34-4 out.

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Milepost 599.1. 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Repeat. 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Total axles 550. 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

0: Tower Road. Hold up at Needham for a minute. Let me get a couple tracks up, off so I can get you in here. I'm 845. I'll head in about 7,800.
1: Yeah, that's right. We got a high wide on the head.
0: Copy that. Thanks for the information.

0: tired of him, 845 of him.
1: Yes, sir.
0: Go to 64, talking to the beat there. When he can work you by, call me.
1: Question.
2: Medium clear, Brunswick Junction. Death of sub, Brunswick sub, eastbound.
1: Get back.
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0: Zero down, 628. Have you talked to 8th Tower yet about coming out?
1: Hello?
0: I'm going 66.
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3: Alright. Clear 220-1972, down about 4.
0: I clear 20 down at 4. Got all them poles that might catch something. Got them poles in the center. Would have had you blocked some of it. 4.
1: Clear
0: 20
1: down at
0: 4. You get 3 or 4 lined up in those same lines. Kind of hard to see. Probably about to get one. I don't think it fit 4 in here.
1: Hey, don't forget to do that case switch against y'all.
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0: clear. Over that home set, if you have.
1: CG, this is Jacksonville, over.
0: Elm 845, 19, Sergeant Trent, back over.
1: Yeah, go ahead, we release this, there, over.
0: You cleared the bottom end, right, over.
1: Sorry, what'd you say, over?
0: I said we are clear to Ruskin, over, right, over.
1: That's correct, over.
0: I got EC1 number 75991, train ID M8 4519, engine 2-1-7-1, and employee K-West, my 39 traffic. 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
1: 252.0, EC1 number 75991, M8-4519, CSNC-3171, employee Wesley. 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Is that correct, or?
0: That's right, over.
1: Crew members agree.
2: Engineer agrees.
1: 2252-2252-GSY.
0: 2252-GSY.
1: Correct.
0: I got EC1 number 76053, trying to get an M8 4519, and the signal 2-1-7-1, employee K. Weston, due to my 39 traffic on Twitch. I've been due point to SAS Weston.
1: EC1 number 76053, M8-4519, CSXB-3171, employee Wesley. Release your authority in all tracks from the switch south end DuPont to FAS Ruskin. Is that correct?
0: Right.
1: All crew members agree.
2: Your engineer agrees.
1: 2252-2252-GSY, over.
0: 2252-GSY, over.
3: Hey, Intel.
4: Yeah, ready for go back and keep 10, over.
3: Oh, 592, you lined up.
4: I lined up, thank you. Hey, line is clear, 20, double up, 2, come see under 4.

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0: 7 is decoupling. 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

0: dispatcher Jack Sullivan.
1: 31, over.
0: Go ahead, 731.
1: Well, we are ready to go on our way back. Got 26 cars there. Still got plenty of fuel. Just swapped it around at 81. 99 is now in the leader.
0: All right, what's your mile post and which lead are you coming on?
1: The 592.
0: All right, coming off north lead or south lead?
1: Say again?
0: Are you coming off the north lead or the south lead?
1: Coming off south lead.
2: A-Tow, over.
1: A-Tow. We lining out T-10, over.
3: Yeah, that's right, over.
1: All right, let's do it, over.
3: Tired in 409. When y'all get a light in the yard, talk to Matt Jenkins.

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1: Yeah, y'all talk to him, Preston Jenkins. 111
2: 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Z06 2126, location EN 592.0, rail 73121, CFX B8199, employee code. Got 1A1B and 11. Circle line 1A, operate main track, north direction. Matthias Ruskin main track, the NES GNF interlocking main track. Circle line 1B, operate on the main track, north direction from FDF NF interlocking main track to the milepost AN 652.0 main track. Circle line 11, permission on two switches, 649.8 and 650.4. Over.
0: Now you see one number 76111, 76111 on 62126 AM 592 L 73121 on that 8199 employee Combs Senior. Circle line 1A, operate main track north direction from the SAS Ruskin main to the NAS GNF interlocking on the main. Circle line 1B, operate main track north direction from the SAS NS interlocking on the main to the AN 652 on the main. Circle line 11, permission on two switches, 649.8 and 650.4, over.
2: Okay, 2304-2304-GSY, over.
0: Copy, 2304-GSY, appreciate it.
2: Thank you.
0: Okay. Hey, JJ, you still there?

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1: Yeah, come on, JJ. Come on, yeah, they trying to get this air right on these engines.
0: Okay, I'm just checking on you. What engine you got on?
1: The 8410 and the 2422.
0: 2422. All right, thank you.

0: Hey, Dallas.
1: Yes, sir. We're going to pull it up the Brunel tire now. Can you get us a ride over?
0: Yeah, we'll get you one. 8 tire with a 50 out.
1: Go ahead.
0: You got a Brunel pick up M208.
1: Okay, right now I'm supposed to
0: wait on 261.
1: You want to go get 208 first?
0: Thank you, sir. Yeah, that'd be fine.

という、スピーチとあったんです。

3FX detector, milepost 599.10, defect, repeat, no defect, total axles 114, detector out.

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1: over. Yeah, y'all can come on out to the shop, nose on.
0: All right, permission on out to the shop, nose on.

0: You wouldn't have to have a DOT number on a slip back there, would you, have to dial in?
1: 3, 9, or 8. Detector out.

0: Houston, I'm ready for it.
1: That's 448 time, I got it dialed in.

0: car inspector said he's going to get it right there at the east end of the R yard. Hey, you're going to clear, waiting on a ride, and okay to pull it down some?
1: No, he said that he's going to get it right there.
0: Right there about where you're at, probably.
2: Good thing, 3 in place, 5285.
3: Yeah, 592, y'all pull T-10 through the pocket straight up, working on the light, and we'll clear the F-yard crossing the arm to light. Clear the F-yard, got you on the list for a ride.
0: I understand, okay, to pull T-10 through the pocket all the way to the light, and clear the cross from there. Ride's coming. As you're clear, I'm going to ease ahead, over. All right, here we go.
4: The F-yard crossing. What track did you say you was coming out of?
0: Somebody call 592?
4: Inspector, 592.
0: 592.
4: What track did you say you was coming out of?
0: SO7, I believe, oh.
4: 10-4, I'll meet you right there at the F-yard crossing.
0: All right.

0: Yeah, James Allen.
1: Hey, tell.
0: Yeah, can you let 261 know that I'm back at the service center?
1: All right.

I'm going to jump over to dispatch and channel your Joffrey while I'm on the way to the lighter.

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1: Dispatch,
0: Jax, Lance 4.
1: At 592. Yeah, I got a chopper.
0: What you got?
1: Defay on duty. Today's date is 22:30. Dispatchable 64212. Hitting power tonight. All up with 4,500 gallons of fuel, liters of 1917. Total tonight would be 56 loads, 122 empties, 10,523 tons, 9,850 feet. Not a key train, no work to be performed, no defects, plenty of power, TPO is good.
0: Over. Ready for you, hope Jessup's it over.
1: Hey, ready for us going out, Jessup, over.
0: Appreciate you.
2: Hey, Tyler, PT, yeah, they eating, so just come on through the tunnel north side to pick up 592's conductor and carry him to the head.
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WB dispatcher answering over. No, I was just waiting till that up there. You can keep it rolling. You've got one coming out on the other side, going up towards Brunswick Junction, who hadn't knocked the signal down yet, but don't get stopped. That'll be what you're waiting on.

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0: 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Switch over to 2290. Sometimes my handheld don't pick up too good on 66.
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1: I'm walking to you right now. They're waiting. We ain't got anything to do right this second.

SX detector, milepost 591.5. No defects. 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

All right, you are clear to go east, though.

0: dispatcher answer.
1: 209,
0: 209, go ahead.
1: You're here at Hayward.
0: Alright, yeah, we're gonna send the outbound out there. Taxis are scarce, so I couldn't order a separate ride to get you off of it, so we're on duty in 30 minutes.
1: Alright, 20.
0: Alright, guys. 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
0: 21 to 12, here we go.
1: Don't trust Pat, you trying to call me. Your radio's terrible, but 6-4 blocked.
2: Yeah, I can hear you there now. What's going on, Wallace? Appreciate it.
1: You're welcome.

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1: Flight 261, loaded up on this 541. You ready for us?
0: Yeah, I'm gonna line in that. JJ, ready for you?
1: They sent us out here. I don't know if he's ready or not.
0: Holler at him. I'm gonna line in the North Connection. If he wants you some other place, let me know.
1: Thank you, Nat.
0: Okay, bud.
2: Go ahead. Yeah, just sitting tight a minute.

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1: Are you going out east?
0: I got an engine blocking us going past you.
2: Oh, I'm sorry, west. My fault, west.
1: You are clear to make that move, 494.
0: Okay, go west out the yard and come to the tunnel and all that.
1: Copy that. You clear.

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1: A Tower.
0: A Tower. We got permission to come on out of that shop, okay, to come out on that main line or main run there.
1: That's right. Permission out. Permission on the come.
2: Channel 1.
0: Go ahead, 845.
2: Send me a way to back around at least two of them.
0: D717 be the first over to derailer, running from a 3171.
3: Copy that. Y'all say you're coming from the east end?
0: That's right, east end.
3: All right, east end derailer going down. Bring them around the track. 74 to the derailer, tie that eastmost handbrake.
0: 74 derailer.

0: 8 Tower 261 Andy. I tried to tell him, but brother Mark sent me a line, y'all crossed the diamond. We're going to back that DPN R10 to leave it and show the head note track.
1: Change the 261 on the 541. JD to 261 on 541. They're going to go across and back in. And take that signal back down.
2: Yes, sir.
1: Stop them.
2: Yes, sir. Yes, sir.

0: 1.
1: What bullshit number do y'all have?

0: around and pull that out. Clear that derail and your switch is all lined back the way it was.
1: Thank you. Y'all have a good one.
0: Yes, sir. Y'all have a good night.

0: Ready to start this, JJ?
1: Yeah, man, let's go.
0: Headed around. I stayed back here. We wasn't at Cardwell. We was back here at the flea market. By Ningle.
1: Yeah, y'all line it, girl. Y'all come on.
0: All right, we're going in 10, setting a DPI, did you say, or leaving DPN 10?
1: Leaving DPN 10, just a couple up. 10, leaving DP.
0: All right, rest of the train to...
1: R5.
0: Route 5.

49 is 4A tire construction in our track. 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

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Thank you, sir.

itself. Yeah, he's down here on the east end of 24-22. Traction motor stall, it won't shove in H1, 2, or 3. Traction motor stall.

0: 7948.
1: Tower.
0: We're going all the way up or taking this crossover over to or right where we're at now. We're going to take this switch over to that F8 and pull it this way.
1: Say that again, 494.
0: The switch that we're coming up on, we're going to go down that to F8 and pull that. Get it and pull it up here so we can swing the 1 over to 8.
1: Yeah, that's correct, though. Y'all go to F8 and pull it down T10 and drop it here on the east end. Just shy of that first indicator light and then grab 1 and double to it.
0: Okay, sir.
1: Hey, tired MTO cell. Better go up there and help them. They ain't too sure about them switches now.
2: Down on the ground, Merrick. Both of them. Come in, Merrick. Y'all both clear? All right, here we go.

DY261, got a hit of approach. Southwick Cross, southbound. 3449.

0: wind up getting up under full.
1: 8 Tower to Y26 to 1, conduct room. When you get light, mechanical lead power cross over to R10, make it solid, leaving a DP in the track. He's sitting at the very east end of R4 right there.
0: You mean he's back to you, Mary?
2: Restricted mode, he's back 3 to get the gates down.

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How many? 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
1: Please make the turn over.
0: Copy that.

0: 7-9-9 on a couple. I report up.
1: 20 more, Mary?
2: Yeah, that's right, 20 more.

0: 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Out of Florida.
1: 20 more, Mary?
2: Yeah, that's right, 20 more. Copy that, Andy. 20 more.
1: I copy.
2: Okay.

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0: 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Two engine, ODP, 3323 on the turn, 6164 on the foot, PPCTO is operating. He's knocking off the brakes and we'll be ready to go when we can.
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1: That is correct, y'all. Making it solid in R10, coupling up in R10 through 61. That's right, then you'll cross over. I'll get you. If R11 ain't clear, I'll get you 3 step, and you can cross 11 and 12. 390 is going to pick you up and bring you back to the east end.
0: Okay. I got to move.
2: That's Jack's last one.
0: M208-21.

0: Backing up. Say, backing up 20, 25 to the couple.
1: Butler. 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

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Kind of cutting in and out. Alright, 10 more.

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He's already handbrakes on it. And he tested out on the way back, leaving the DPN 10, and we showed the rescue train in R5.

0: talking. 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
0: Copy that, Andy.
1: No, you had to put your radio up there.
0: I did hold it up. Hey, what's the way to release 39?
1: I heard what you said, then try now.
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0: right, good break.
1: All right, Tower AM 494. What do you say about R10?
2: According to the tonnage graph, it's got four extra cars on the head of it.
1: Number of.
2: All right, we'll do that. They're all covered hoppers as well. We'll get them when we get back to it.
1: Yeah, they just probably in the wrong order. They all should be on there, just in not in the proper order.
2: Yes, sir.

0: step on that stop, forward and under. On the 3154.
1: Still 8, broke median, 2 minutes, 72, 37, north.

CSX detector, milepost 591.5, no defects, repeat, no defects, total axles 268, detector out.

0: Hear me there, CSX, is that a 449?
1: I hear you now.
0: Oh, that's okay. That's the first time I talk. Hey, we'll be in the clear, riding. 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
1: All right, drop a three, slacking a pin.

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0: 494, that's 8000. 8000. 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
1: T-line, T10 around the pocket up, switching leads, go to R1 over.
0: Yeah, switching line clear. I know R1. Well,
2: Meter frozen into you. 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
2: Seven more.
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1: All right.
2: Three one five four two zero.

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1: Road line.
2: I tower 1261. Oh, they cleared out 11 now. Just shove it right here in R11 because this y'all finna pull out R1. Y'all can just shove it R11 open track. Just drop down on East End, shoving it clear of.
1: I cop.
0: JD, answer over.
1: 539, JD.
0: Hey, go ahead, over.
1: Yeah, 39 on the North Connection, need to go to Dixie on number 2 track. Taking 9 cars on.
0: Nine cars to Dixie off the North Connection, call.
1: All right, I'll lock up, we'll get in there, and holler at you, we'll get ready to come back. Information on the switch.
0: Yeah, you got permission to go in there, lock it up, and let me know when you're ready to come back.
1: Thanks, sir.

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0: Sam, this Mass 3 breaks off clean ahead. 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
1: and 48
0: south. 8 south. 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
1: R1 up, T13 signal waiting. We'll swing up. Right line you back through that pocket, the T10.
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0: coming over the emergency crossing now, 34-49, good for 20. Probably get down about 15 on the full.
1: Good for 20. Down in 15.
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1: 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I'm on the 4 when you're ready.
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1: Passing 9-4-1, 3-3, 3-3, 3-3, 3-3, 3-3, 3-3, 3-3, 3-3, 3-3, 3-3, 3-3, 3-3, 3-3, 3-3, 3-3, 3-3, 3-3, 3-3, 3-3, 3-3, 3-3, 3-3, 3-3, 3-3, 3-3, 3-3, 3-3, 3-3, 3-3, 3-3, 3-3, 3-3, 3-3, 3-3, 3-3, 3-3, 3-3, 3-3, 3-3, 3-3, 3-3, 3-3, 3-3, 3-3, 3-3, 3-3, 3-3, 3-3, 3-3, 3-3, 3-3, 3-3, 3-3, 3-3, 3-3, 3-3, 3-3, 3-3, 3-3, 3-3, 3-3, 3-3, 3-3, 3-3, 3-3, 3-3, 3-3, 3-3, 3-3, 3-3, 3-3, 3-3, 3-3, 3-

0: 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Engine house, engine moving.
1: Copy.
2: One more. 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

0: Yeah, I said I can see your light. 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
1: Good on M494.
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0: You got to wave it. 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Y'all go ahead and shove them on out of there.
1: Come on. Come on.
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0: Going back for 143.
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0: Give me that away tonight, ain't it?

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1: Quick, I tried to tell the crew caller that, this job is
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3: Anything.
4: Now for the main line lock, just backing up. Gotta get the railer back.
5: Yeah, okay, yeah, Dan's in Hickson does it. They got two tickets in Manchester yesterday. That ain't gonna get two tickets in the way.
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3: 452 off the SX, 872-26. 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
7: 6JD, dispatcher, Anderson, over.
8: 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Are we ready to do that? 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
8: That's what I'm saying. Can we go ahead and put it in as the M209-20 with the dispatcher bulletin 64411?
7: 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Yeah, you're okay with that at 0215JRK. 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

0: You liking your food, Rick?
1: Oh, yeah. I love that thing. I carry that around everywhere.
0: I'll tell you, I give it. Y'all win. Just pull up there to Brunel.
2: Okay, thank you, sitting at Brunel. Just holler at us. Thank you.
0: We'll do it.

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1: I got a conductor on board, okay, to start pulling forward.
2: Yeah, y'all have a safe trip, over.
1: Yes, sir. Thanks for the patience.
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3: 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Haywood, track number one, south out.

you can knock the handbrake off of that engine. Still showing wheel sleep, that might be coming off.

all over my hand. That was a DP. I don't know. I didn't touch that one.

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1: This is CSXT 2004, letting you know that the switch and the rudder is locked back to normal position when we clear the main line.
0: Following, I'm ready to go back.
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0: Judy, dispatcher Anderson, over. 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
1: Alright, see y'all. Do I need to come by here?
2: Scare these engines.
1: Yeah, we might don't make it to Manchester. The rain is going on this side.
3: Yeah, that's right.
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1: First flight to Haywood, 1 track, M607. Alright,
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1: ahead.
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1: Good morning, M499.2, 494.22.
0: Alright, 494.22, over.
1: And so we're ready to blast off there with 122 loads, 13,885 on the ton, 7,935 on the foot, 100 loads, 22 empties, pine, 12 on duty, 0001, locomotive 3154, with fuel left. Last 4,700 gallons of fuel, sufficient power, nothing written up, PTCF, TLF, not a key train, not alert train. 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
1: Alright, we do have a weight restriction for Brunswick Sub through a certain area, 25 mile an hour, like on 14 cars.
0: Okay. Alright, sounds good. Here we go. Thank you.

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0: CSX detector, milepost 591.5, no defects, repeat, no defects, total axles 398, detector out.
1: That's good reading for the end zone 920, 6D, 6436, approach slow, Herbertville, transfer 2 southbound.

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1: 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What's the status?
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0: this move took way too long.
1: We had a chopper.
2: 26D 436, got a clear signal, Ross Junction, track number 2, southbound.
3: Which way are we going back there, Double J?
0: T10, y'all come on.

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1: Yes, sir, Julie.
0: South wind switching lead R5 following 261.
1: Alright, coming to row 5 following 261. Thank you.
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1: 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I want you to get out my way.

0: AM209-26D, 5436, got a clear signal. Russ Diamond, track number 2, south out.
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0: 12 feet of 221 restricted.
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0: 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What's the odds? 7222.
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0: 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Detector out.
1: 1606, no defects. Approach slow, Herberville, number one track, 16704 south.

0: from 606 8 Tower.
1: Yes, X-Ray Shard 8 Tower, answering the M60619, over.
0: Yes, sir, coming by Herbertville, got a plan of action for it yet.
1: You guys just stand by at Carswell. I'll get back to you here shortly, over.
0: All right, stand by Carswell.

0: GG's dispatcher tax over.
1: And 498-422 over.
0: Go ahead, 494.
1: Good morning, sir.
0: Good morning.
1: Well, we got our first camera shot, and it says that we've got six extra cars. We told them in Rice Yard that, hey, the F cars aren't on the list. He said, oh, this is probably out of order. They're on there, but grab them and take them. No, we updated our 168 with the new position.
2: Alright. We're going to have you at 648, track 64, 3171, leading the motor.
0: Fuel logs are pellets. The other two don't show what they are. The one in position one and the one in position four, I have no information on. I got the car number, but no information if it's loaded or an empty.
1: I know they're recovered hoppers, I do know that.
0: Alright. Yeah, not showing any hazardous, so if you've got the information you need there, yeah, you're good to go. I don't have any extra information to give you.
1: Yeah, I know. I just wanted to let you know, let you be aware.
0: Alright, I appreciate the call.
1: How's it going to look us getting out of Brunswick 7? Are we going to be able to go straight on out, or what do we want to cut?
0: Yeah, it looks like Jay's got you lined out there.
1: All right.

1261.

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0: 5 Niner 4 point.
1: Go ahead, Herb. Got. Heck, I don't know who we got. Got a homestead on the bottom to westmost. I got 541-19,
2: 541, excuse me, 18. First one I dropped zero is
0: 3419, over. 606, stop Cardwell. CSX, Rush, RD, tower to the M-606-19, you on this channel, over.
2: That's correct, though.
0: You guys got any high, wide, excessive height cars that won't go through the tunnel, over?
1: Let me double check.

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1: Yeah, we're running from 541, pump engines west most. I didn't plan this move.
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0: All right, y'all bring them in at 74 to the D-Rudder. I know y'all going to be hanging out down there. It'll be all right. We're just going to get a move.
3: 3, Niner 810.
1: All right, here we go.
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4: 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6, 6, 6, 6, 6, 6, 6, 6, 6, 6, 6, 6, 6, 6, 6, 6, 6, 6, 6, 6, 6, 6, 6, 6, 6, 6, 6, 6, 6, 6, 6, 6, 6, 6, 6, 6, 6, 6, 6, 6, 6, 6, 6, 6, 6, 6, 6, 6, 6, 6, 6, 6, 6, 6, 6, 6, 6, 6, 6, 6, 6, 6, 6, 6, 6, 6, 6, 6,

0: paperwork show anything over 19 feet?
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0: Everything shows as 19 feet, but nothing over 19 feet, correct?
1: That's what I'm saying.

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End of transmission.

CSX Rush Yard, 8 Tower to the inbound M45221, over. You guys are ready. You get secured and everything. You are lined out of the west end, R5X02T21 to the shop, looking out, over.

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1: On my way.
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1: Over.
0: You guys come on in the north connection. We'll go north connection to R3. Drop your conductor off about 20 car lengths from the west end. We'll set come out ahead of the DP and we'll set over to 1.
1: Alright, coming in north connection to R3. Dropping the conductor off about 20 car lengths from the west end.
0: That is correct. We'll come off ahead of the DP and then we'll set on top of 1 there. Over.
1: Copy.

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1: CSX Reichardt 8 Tower answering the M693-21, over.
0: All right, good morning. Coming up the Morningside, over.
1: Yeah, come on down to Dairy Queen and stand by for a minute. I'll get you in here shortly, over.
0: All right, thank you.

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0: 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The brake slip's showing 301 and the chains aren't on this third engine, so I didn't know which way you wanted to do it.
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1: 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The train set up 3 and 1.
0: Yeah, I know. 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

0: Okay. 648 at Service Center.
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1: 693, answer.
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1: That is correct, yes.
0: We'll swing them south towards Jacksonville, back them in on the south connection. Let me know when you got a light to come in the south connection, over.

0: 48. He's setting y'all up 2x2. 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
1: Okay. All right. Yeah. He's trying to talk to the train master now. But he told you 2x2.
0: That's right. It's supposed to be 2x2. They laced it up wrong out there.
2: Yep.
1: Okay.
2: Tell me,
3: set up.
2: Yep. 71 going on again. 7018, clear. Signal south and the home says. I'm coming out.

0: All right, 648. You got y'all set up 2x2. You all ready to go?
1: Okay. All right. 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
0: No, y'all go out the west way. I'm moving going on back there on the ladder. It's hotter when y'all get ready to go.
1: Okay.

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0: the PCI.
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0: Yeah, come on over here to the west end of R1. You'll be helping an M606 shove off to R1.
1: On my way.

6 91,

0: 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Walk up towards the end of those tank cars, that'd be about right.
1: Hey, Tower, the inbound in 60619, over.
0: 606, over.
1: Yeah, you get down here, got your wind out of the west end of R13 through the tunnel.
0: Line down through the tunnel.

0: Alright, Youngstar, headed out west. 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Y'all are clear to go out.
1: Yeah, okay. We'll run over to HR right quick, mate.
2: HR answering the 648, over.
1: Yeah, we got everything set back up, right, you know. Ready to come out and go with.
2: Yeah, okay, down to the west in the shop gate. Do not come out. I have a train coming through the tunnel taking headroom. When I get the train cleared up, I'll get you out.
1: Okay, alright. Stop at the two, alright.
2: Hey, tired of that M 606, over.
3: 606, over.
2: You will not have headroom past the 49. You're okay down to the 49 crossover. We'll stop, cut away from the DP, then I'll work to get you more headroom, over.
3: All right, copy that.
1: All right.

0: 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Milepost 624.0.
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0: Three of them, three.
2: JD, dispatcher, answer.
3: 139, JD. Through here, DC drops into. Get permission out and show back to the yard with five callers, over.
2: All right, talk to him. They ready for you?
3: Yeah, he said he'd park me in there somewhere.
2: All right, 39, y'all can open up there at DC 2 Main. Signal location back. Let me know when the switch is locked up.
3: Oh, we'll let you know we get a lot back
2: here. Thank you, sir.
3: All right, thanks, man. 375, 704.

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0: 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Ponemo.
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0: 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How many more?
1: M210, Rash Yard 8, Tower.
2: Tower.
1: Approaching Brunel.
2: Yeah, you guys pull up into Brunel. I'll get you swapped out as quick as I can.
1: Copy that.
3: 691 to that
2: 8
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3: Yes, sir, we're all headed in tower. We can make our moves when.
2: Showing you guys head in tower about 4,500 feet, is that correct? Over.
3: That is right.
2: We'll swing south the back end of the yard here. You can go ahead and swing south, talk to me at Brunel when you get a light, over.
0: Right, it's going to be in the left minute right now. Yeah, that's why I believe they're relevant to the right now.

Morning.

0: Tower of the M, 606, over.
1: 606, over.
0: You guys got headroom up T4.
1: The headroom up T4?
0: That is correct. You have headroom up T4 down there at the B tower now, over.
1: Alright, here we go. What do we got, boss? Alright, 20 on stop.
0: Okay. I'm right on point, gonna hit 15. Hey, tire, the inbound M210-21, over.
1: 210-21, over.
0: Talking with the outbound on the phone, they'd like to know how the supplies are.
1: Good. 15.

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1: You got 3-step 7-3-1-4, over.
0: 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One more 7-0-4.

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1: Go ahead.
0: You're lined to R1, couple up, do not cut the air in. Roger there to help you protect, over.
1: Alright, go down R1, couple up, do not cut the air in. Alright, 704, up front and clear all tracks. Switch the line, back it up, looking good. 15-15, looking.
2: I'm right on the point, backing up 15, here we go. 693, rice yard, over. 693, rice yard, 8 tower.
0: Tower.
2: Yeah, when we couple up in this R8, do you want us to lace it up, cut the air in, and just leave it just a couple?
0: No, you don't have to lace the air in or anything. Just couple up to it there. Over, there should be a ride on the boulevard for your command to get back to the head end.
2: All right, copy that, Walter.

0: 704, let me get you about, we'll say about 7 on a couple.
1: 7 a couple.
0: About 5 in that couple, 704, 5, down at 4.
1: 5 and 4.
2: Got the lock out of the hole. 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

0: I-70, come on back with them. 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
1: Ground point clear, how many couple?
0: Hey, I'll tell you about 10 feet.
1: Alright, 10. 30 on 78 feet. Alright, standing by.
2: Tower of the Y-390.

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0: 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Over.
1: Hey, this is 125 Dispatcher.
0: Hey, outbound's headed out there to get y'all.
1: All right, copy, over.
0: That was the only plan we had. So they'll come and get it.
1: Okay, copy that.
0: All right, here we go. And taxis have been so scarce. They don't have enough taxis to call what we need, so I couldn't order to get you off of it.
1: All right, copy that.
0: All right.
2: Ground point clear, I'll be on one on cover.

0: 8 Tower to the M, 691, 21, over. You guys are okay to come in the south connection, line south connection, south wind, switching lead to R3. We will be coupling up in R3, stop short of the coupling and talk to me before you couple to the car, is over.
1: Ball coming by half, 704.
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Alright, come in there, asshole. You on the, what is that, East End RA? Alright, you'll catch up on the fly heading down towards the East End RA.

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1: Still good on that 16-1-5, what now? 704, ground clear, release that 3-step, go ahead, start
0: shoving, good 20. 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Rush Yard 8 Tower, answering, over.
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1: Got you lined out of the Eastern R8 through the power crossovers. We'll go back way to the shop.
0: Back way to the shop. 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
1: Tower M693, line through the power, back to T20.
0: All right, line back through T20, thank you now. Second 20, 704. 20. 20, Air lines is back 15 looking. 7314. Let's go to channel 32 there. We don't block old people.

0: All right, channel one, it won't. 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
1: Go ahead.
0: Morning. Head end power, a few motors, nose to tail, coming in off that east end, T20 east end.
1: All right, bring it on up to the pond and haul it back out.
0: Bring it up to the sign and holler, okay.
1: Up to the pond, over here by the turntable. Just haul it back out when you get up here.
0: The pond, okay. Turntable.
2: 38, over.
0: Permission out.
2: Yeah, you got permission out the west in the shop gate.
0: All right, permission out. We got permission through the tunnel, follow me.
2: Yeah, you got permission to follow them through the tunnel. You just have to give me a minute so I can get you aligned the rest of the way when you get to the other side of the tunnel, over.
0: Okay, all right, all right, I have permission out through the tunnel, follow him. Okay, that sign, that shop sign, you can't miss, it's big. Let me know when we get close to it so I can slow down, all right? Should be before.

0: 606, you don't know.
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0: How many?
1: 720.
0: 520.
2: This last week,

0: Still good 20, 704.
1: Right over. 648 service center, we played that last 10 minutes.

0: Still good 20, 704.
1: All right, 20. Well, leave that.
0: All right.
2: Please.
3: Tower Ranch and 691-21, over. Yep, just leave that the way it is for the time being. There's a crew going to tie back onto that, pull it down, and then you guys a couple, once they get pulled down and out of there, just stand by, over.
0: Still look good. Another 15 on this end, 70415.
1: We can do it right here.
0: All right, copy that. Get 3-step whenever you get it down.
1: Got 3-step on the 704.
2: Well, I kind of want to say that you stay to the right on the next list. I kind of want to say that we stay to the right to get to that turntable, on the next ridge. Before you throw it, or, you know, we'll stop now. I'll come back there and take a look, too.

0: Mig 48 Tower, you ready for CT?
1: Yeah, 648, I show you guys line down T-10 there, over.
0: Thank you.
1: You guys do get over there, please line yourselves up T-12, over.
0: T-12.

0: Crown Point, clear Nacogdoches.
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0: Right, talk to him when we get up to it, close to it, okay?
1: 693, over. What's your West Post unit? First one to come across the D-Rudder.
0: You ride, bud. That motor you're riding.
1: Copy that. Thank you,
2: So 619, you're still on my circuit, over.

0: Yeah,
1: look.
0: 18, over.
1: Got it. It's RF 6-0-6-19, that's good enough. It's out of the M60619, you are lined back into R3, over.

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1: Go ahead.
0: M210 at the service center, pick them up, take them to Granada Swap.
2: JD answered over. Alright, got this Dixie 2 main line locked up, headed home. Here we go, take that.
3: It won't unlock.
2: Do you know what a milepost is? They just replaced that last week. Yeah, that whole switch panel they put in last week, last Wednesday and Thursday.
3: Man, years ago that switch on the north end give trouble, and the south end it unlocked like it. That early they used to unlock in 11 minutes. That would unlock as soon as I took the lock off.
2: I'll go ahead and send it back there.
3: All right, thank you, Paul. We're locked up there. Store will be sitting in the middle of the
2: right. Appreciate it, man. Have a good morning.
3: Oh, thank you.

606 on the west end of 3. 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

0: out to him, Wolf.
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2: No, y'all ain't even across the dealer yet. You got a long way to go to get in the spot.
1: 4.7.
2: That light flashing in front of the derailleur. Y'all come on across it, come around, come past the turntable, come up to track 51. Come into track 51, clear up, and tie down the eastmost.

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0: Okay, wind radio out of 3 North service.
1: You're okay out of 3, R13 through the tunnel looking out, over.
0: R13 through the tunnel looking out, here we go.
1: Go 606, you are cut away and clear from 3, just to verify, correct?
0: We're cut away, we're about to pull out of 3, yeah.
1: 8 Tower, the M691-21, over. You're okay to couple up to 3, over.
0: Please, Steph, you got it.

0: 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All right, 720 up and running.
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0: How many cars do you have and what's your footage, over?
1: Have 27 total with a footage of 1507.
0: All right, we're going to swing them up and back them in.

0: Ryan James, Bay Bay, 80 on side, seeing the assistant. 7314, here we go. Alright, switch line 8.
1: Six oh six over.
0: Y'all would come on across that derailer and hold up right at the fuel tank leaf in just a minute. I'll get y'all in here.
1: All right, clear the derailer and hold up.

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1: Please stamp, you got it, 3171.
0: L796, you can start in onto the switching lead. You'll be stopping on the switching lead, staying clear of the power crossover. I got a power move going through the power crossover. When they get clear, I'll line you the rest of the way to R8, over.
2: Alright, go ahead.
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1: 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M6CN, over.
0: There you are. Good morning, Dior.
1: I know that's right. You're answering briefing, Brian.
0: Yeah, what you got?
1: Wagon and gas and on duty at 0430. Dispatch bulletin 64620, 74 message. Got a 1981 in the lead, 3236 is the second, all headed power, 85 empty, no load, 4393 on the tons, 8139 on length, 4,000 in fuel, plenty of power, no keychain, no strips, PPCTO works.
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0: You got it, appreciate it, have a safe trip. 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
1: Okay, home is 3404.
2: 648.
0: You guys called me earlier?
2: No, sir, but we're about ready to pull out of 6, go back to get the TV.
0: Alright, yeah, you guys are okay to make your move. Just talk to me at the east end of T-12.
2: Alright, east end of T-12.
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2: Talking about the engine, about the
1: 74-75 switch. Y'all down there, y'all ain't made it to the 74-75 switch. Y'all on the fuel tank lead switch right there.
2: Copy that, Colin.
1: Tracks, this little short track, all the way to the right, it comes in the service center. There's literally no engines in 75 track. I'm looking at it right now. The three that just came out of the service center in 74, right to the right of that 75 track. It's open.
2: Already did a knock and check on them, Julian, since they tied the brakes on the other end. Did it. You got 3 seconds.

0: Yeah, I did it while I was waiting on you.
1: How points with the flag up for 10? How many am I picking you up? 5 times. You sure about that?
0: Pulling ahead, releasing a 3.
2: Over. 691, you're okay to the east end of 3 there. Just stand by and to clear on 3. I got to move to get cleared up now. Get you out.
0: All right.
1: It'll be on the 4th. Catch up.

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0: Line the rest of the way to RO8, couple up, make it solid, and there should be a ride on the boulevard to get you back ahead, over.
1: RO8, make it solid, I'm good. How about your 3404?
2: Go ahead, over.
1: 3404, we're aligning the RO8, cars and six trucks unclear, good to come back my way. 20 looking, 20, over.
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0: 606
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1: Yes, sir, please, if you would.
0: Alright.
2: Too late.
0: Come up.
1: All right, 31-30, 31-31.

4 3

0: 8 Tower, the inbound M69121, over. Lined out of the east end R3 at the switch and leave. You get clear, I'll get you lined back down T10.
1: Clear over Diamond 6 track, 1981 north.

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0: T-13 out the freight, leave signal waiting. 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
1: Alright, here we go. 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
1: 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Go ahead, L725.
0: Not back wedge.
1: Just stay clear there till 691, I believe it is, coming through the tunnel. When he clears, you can come underneath.
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3: Dispatch Jackson's answer.
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0: I'll be about 1,000 feet left.
1: All right.
2: ATR.
3: ATR.
2: Got permission on that tunnel.
3: Yeah, you got permission on the tunnel.
1: 91, Fresh Yard Service Center, over. How about five more of that merchant crossing, over.

0: recovery more.
1: Hey, you tell
0: them. Yeah, see if we're off that circuit for T-13.
1: Yeah, you just cleared it. Line back to T-13, over.
0: All right, thank you. All right, 3171, you're on the stop. Line back for T-13 at 3171, riding. Point on the DP, backing up 20 to start. Chase track square. 20.

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1: 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Magnitude CFAT 5496 out.

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1: All right, you got a Ramirez and Rodriguez on duty at 0525 with the bulletin 64700. 3 inches on the head, 952 at 3180 and at 3018. Sufficient fuel, lead units just under 1,000, but this one gets Savannah, we're just refueled anyways. 55 loads, your MV tons is 14,102 with the feet, 12,006. Some great feet. PTC up, trip ops up, no working route. We're all on board, ready to head south when we can.
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1: 3404. 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Yeah, this is a 6168.

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1: Yeah, we ready to go.
0: Alright, she lying, 210 through the pocket straight up. Y'all buzz him up for a light.
1: Alright, come back, buzz it up.
2: 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Clear all of these, please, sir. Three on the top left. 125-20, 9962. 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

0: out of L-796. 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
1: Alright,
0: y'all come on out, just put it east in a Loki yard and I'll get you picked up. Yeah, just put it like about like you can put it LO8 somewhere right there. 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
0: Hi, job briefing. 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Tonnage 2,079, length 100. TO good, we don't run TO, PTC good, counter data detection is done. Negotiations, not a key train. Our first work is straight to the mill at number one track.
1: All right, straight to the mill. Y'all mind going Brunswick setup over?
0: No, that's fine. We can run that way.
1: Yeah, I might do that or try to, I guess I could work you up the chest. I've got two trains coming. I could take you in at Offerman at our homestead and Offerman to meet them.
0: No, we go, Brunswick's fine with us. And the length on that was 1874.
1: Okay, all right, 1874. Yeah, if it's easier to go Brunswick, we'll do that. I got 125 coming through Jamestown. He's already got the outbound on him. We'll follow him up the road.
0: All right, cover that.
1: There you go.
2: Hey, Jake.
1: You go ahead.
2: Yeah, you say the 120, you said 125, he's going Brunswick.
1: Yeah, he's going Brunswick. Like I said, I can take either way. It's just going to be ducking and diving out of the way of these couple trains that are running for the law.
2: Okay, well, if the big train's going to go ahead of us, then we could just go just sub dive in there off of it. That'd be fine.
1: Okay, all right, let's do it.
2: Okay, yeah, we'll outrun both of them.
1: Sounds good.
2: I appreciate it.
1: Okay, yeah.

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Okay, alright. Let me see if I can get him right quick. Alright.

0: on my Instagram.
1: 648 again, over.
0: 648, over.
1: Yes, sir. They want to pull it up to Albany Avenue and hit the conductor.
0: Signal indication.
1: Taking that. We'll holler back at you when we get the conductor up here.
0: Signal indication.
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1: I-125-20, CSX-962, no defects, fit as a count, approach slow to land, track 2 south.

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1: 91.
0: Derailer down, verify. 73 track to the market, tire east one.
1: Understood, that's ID derailer 73 to the east end.

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1: 648,
0: I'm ready for the job repo. 648, I'm ready for the job repo.
1: Okay, station number 24535 is GFL, LGM McCullum, OBDO 330. We got four engines, 3171, 3376, 836, 5285. Two on the head, two DPs. One DP is isolated, according to the rule. 4,000 in both of them, all of them. 85.25 on the tons, 11,985 feet. 23 loads, 168 inches, PCC, POA. 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
0: Cop that, 648, signal indication.
1: All right, take care, Eva.
0: Okay, he's out.

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1: I want 44-20.
0: 44-22.
1: I want 44-20, ready for the job brief, over.
0: All right, I'm ready for the brief now.
1: Ready, I want 44-20, to Winston, Elam on duty, 0545. Bulletin number 64734 with 74 messages. Engine CSXT 5496, CSXT 4544. We got 4270 in the lead engine. We got 56 loads, 13 empties, 5905 on the ton, 12,044 on the length. This is the best of power. Not a key train. We got a heat warning. No working route. Everything's working.
0: All right, did you say you are DP'd or no?
1: No, we're not DP. I'll hit him.
0: All head in power. All right, I got a local going across the diamond. As soon as he clears, we'll get you going up.
1: All right, thank you.
0: You're welcome, Tia.
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0: All right.

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1: I got the 7586 today.
0: All right, L725, lead engine 7586. Mr. Stafford has permission to enter WB Horner's work authority on the Jessup sub, AM583.5 to the AM585.3. Men equipment to clear, authorized speed, over.
1: Hi, Mr. Horner, I understand this L725, got the 7586, got permission in your work authority on Jessup sub, AM583.5 and the AM585.3. Men equipment to clear, maximum speed, Brandon.
0: That's correct, 0711.
1: 7-11, I appreciate it, thank you.

0: dispatch, Jacks, hello.
1: Yes, sir, 725, checking on that Bronx, Jackson signal there.
0: Yeah, I'm still trying to get that switch to lock up on my screen, over.
1: Okay, all right, appreciate it.
0: All right, let me throw it a couple more times. I think I can get it.
1: All right.

0: for today, Howard.
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0: I need a little block on B-64 there, please, sir.
1: I got a bold job in B-64 making it solid. Just get down there looking out for them. We'll have 64 blocked out for you when they clear.
0: I understand. Here we go.

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0: Gregory, that's you?
1: Yes, sir. They've been killing it, man.
0: They've been killing you?
1: Yeah, buddy. I had to pick up old grain train off the street, train. Where you been?
0: Oh, they've been killing me.
1: Yeah, let's get ahead, bud. Come on, man.
0: Man, I am a worker bee.
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1: 541-17, okay.
0: I'm going to need you to pull down to Minshew. They want the 647 first down there at Waycross.
1: All right. Pull down to Minshew. You got no more pull, man. I'm talking about absolutely zero. Man, come on, man.
2: Oh, Lord,
1: man, where you at?
2: Back in behind you, where I'm at,
1: bro. Yes,

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1: Hey, Jimbo, 432, can we come on out here?
0: Any radio these days?
1: Yeah, bud.
0: Let's see where Brown's at, I hope.
1: He's coming out loud, I'm looking at him.
0: All right, as soon as he clears up where he's going, y'all know.

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0: Sir, Mr. Hornsby, this is Lamb on the M49322 with the locomotive 816 coming at you southbound. I'd like to get permission in your 707.
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0: That's correct, 0745.
1: All right, 745. Thank you, Mr. Horns.

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1: Here, southbound, looking for some direction.

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1: 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Switching lead to R6. We'll end up doubling over to R7.

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1: SVL 725 here, Homestead, going to see what we're going to be here.
0: I wait on that 409, looks like he's at the 570.
1: Okay, are they going to be able to stack up behind each other and let us out the north end? I wasn't sure how long they were.
0: 493, he's already lined in the yard, said 409, be able to go down to the

0: Southbound freight one, y'all, southbound freight two, y'all are just talking about like.
1: King.

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0: Like, permission out the east end to go to F-12.
1: Come on out to F-12.
0: All right.

Yeah, I'm going to do that. That's all right. Thank you.

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0: All right, he's up there toward the buggy crossing at the moment. I got some roadway working on putting joint bars in. He's up there to the R-yard crossing.
1: All right, we'll do it.

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1: Alright, give me 1 second, call you up. But...
0: $7.25, y'all look good.

0: JD dispatch to Jax, we'll answer him.
1: Standing 409-19, lead engine 7024, engineer's plate, that's mission entered WB Hornsey, Work Authority, Jessup Sub, AN 583.5, AN 585.3, all men and equipment in clear, authorized speed for our train, over.
2: That's correct, 0808.
1: 0808, thank you, Mr. Hornsey.
3: Six, four, three, one, five.

0: mentioned, he said he didn't know if he had enough time to take the transcript and he was all the stuff that he had to get in mind.
1: Yeah.

0: on feet three, you getting dialed up.
1: Nah, I didn't know how long that was going to take. You want to go ahead and dial him up?
0: Man, I got your signal, but you got dialing PTC.
1: Yeah, I'm dropping the ball, man. I'm about to put it in.
0: Hey, Jared, give me a turn.

0: 453, Jimmy Turner, being clear, you head all the way to South Connection.
1: All right, South Connection, want to get us out.
2: I think it's 725-2260. I said 586. Meet him clear. 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

0: it out. 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
0: We'll try to get in there to it, ho.

0: 19 entered WB Horses War Authority. Justin Sub, southbound with permission.
1: Right yard,
2: 8
1: off.
2: 409.
1: Yeah, coming up to the river.
2: Come on down as far as you can.
1: As far as we can.

0: Phoenix, hello.
1: Hey, info 53,
0: 453, 22.
1: Yes, we got Morrison Purcell on duty at 705. Got 73 total messages on that bullet number 65124. Got 6351 on the length, 11778 on the tonnage. 4,500 gallons of fuel in both of them on the head there. Got a swing out on the light and then blast off, over.
0: What you said that fuel was, over?
1: 4,500 in both of them.
0: All right, straight shot the ball, one, right?
1: That's correct.
0: Come on, we'll see you on the fish.
1: Thanks, sir. Have a good one.

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1: 493 HR. 493 lined out of 6 XO2. 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I'll let you know when you're clear.
2: Alright, understand. 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I believe that's X2, I think you said. And then shift the change in 6. 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

0: 647, you get a light. 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
1: And I'm on the ground clear, 816.
2: On the ground clear, headway, 816.

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0: Yes, sir.
1: There you go, brake set, three step, locomotive 816.

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I got too low. 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
1: That's right.
2: That'll be fine. 493, what number are you coming out with?
0: Our number.
2: Two nine seven zero three one.
0: We've got a minute.

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0: 971-41, the clock 12, 4 calls.
1: All right, 12. 6-1, roll, 2.

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1: over. 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
0: All right, I'll stand holding up. 409 got light coming your way, RO9.
1: Tied in 493 line to R7. 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

0: 14 westbound today?
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1: Engine out, engine, we'll see that service engine supervisor over. Coming to east away with two over.
2: What two you got?
1: I got a 236 and a 7809 there, over.
2: Alright. Here to make the turn, copy.
1: Copy, engine was out.
0: 3-3, Mr. Farber, over. Morrison, 854, needs to come on southbound if we can, over.
3: And you can pull ahead. 816, the car is in.
2: Car's up to clear, have a 493, HR.
0: I didn't get none of that. And, you know, it was all breaking up. I'll probably about 2 minutes.

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1: XO2 to the shop, 493.
0: Understand. Thank you. Here we go. Henry O'Brien, here we go. Headway.
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0: Understand.
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0: 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Authorized.

0: JD is Special Jackson, hold to Stevenson. JD Special Jackson, hold to Stevenson.
1: Stevenson has it, though.
0: I'm going to need that back in like 10 minutes, actually.
1: Okay, all right, I'll give you right by the thing.
0: All right, thank you. JD's out.
1: I appreciate it.
2: 32, so we can talk to the shop.

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2: 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AM583.5 to AM585.5 or 585.3, southbound max speed, main track has been equipped clear.
3: That's correct, 0856.
2: 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Appreciate it.

0: 493. As soon as my guys clear up, I'm going to bring you in to 73. I'll let you know.
1: Guys, clear up 73. 20 again, 7-1, 4-1.
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0: 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Who's the main seller?
1: I've got 126.1 there, former Doug V. Horse, works, lives on the Jessup 3407 southbound.

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3: Track L738, locomotive 7876, southbound direction.

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1: Out of I-143,
0: over. 143. I'll go to South Waycross.
1: Alright, heading down South Waycross.
2: .193. 73 to the marker. Tiger East Meadows, knock down DP if you got it. Zero down, verify.
3: 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Here we go. East End, tied out, one down. 73.

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1: All right, appreciate it.
0: 7024, you in the clear? I'm pulling ahead.

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2: Go ahead.

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1: You don't even know what train though.
2: Yeah, M5, you're right. M514 might come out in the west, go tunnel if it's available now.
1: Head up toward the west end. I got one swinging out toward Big Tire to shove back in, but you got permission on the tunnel when he clears.
2: All right, when he clears, copy that.
3: Yeah, 7-141.
0: All right, Tim Murphy.
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2: 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Southbound.
3: What you got, Coop?
0: Go ahead.
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Edward.

0: be standing by on the track 795 eastbound Block Delta at the moment.
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1: Rick, come out to Sybil.
2: All right, whenever 541 clears up, we'll come out, run back down, take 10.
1: All right.
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1: Hey, this is 126, Dispatch,
0: Joe. 126-21, what's your bulletin number?
1: All right, I was wondering why I wouldn't plug in. Okay, the bulletin number is 63247. Oh, you know what? That's what the issue was. I was looking at my yesterday's bulletin. Dispatch. It's a 397, Dispatch.
0: What's the bulletin number?
1: 65397.
0: 65397. All right, hold on.

0: correct, though.
1: 65397, looks like they're showing active. You can go ahead with that briefing, over.
0: We got plenty of fuel in this lead, 3407, 72 loads, two empties, got 13,192 tons, got 13,348 feet, plenty of power, plenty of fuel, not a key train, no restrictions, ready to go north, though.
1: All right, what are your fuel levels, though?
0: 700 in the liter, and I check in the back when they said it was the same when we got on it.
1: Okay. All right. Traffic inspector is heading there at Brunswick Junction. As soon as he reports by, I'll get you a light over.
0: Right. We see him right now.
1: Here we go. See ya.

0: 5-4-1, 8-0, coming to you, West End.
1: All right, let me get the hump engine run back to your R2, then we'll swing out toward the B-Tower.
0: All right. Just going to fit this change at in two.

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2: 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When you clear the power, sit tight.
1: All right.

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1: please report the call
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1: Try that one more time.
0: Starting back.
1: All right, how far?
0: Yes.
1: How far?
0: One call, 1-7024.
1: Who knows?
2: This high rail going by SAS South Prime from the main to Jones Connection to number one track for SAS story. High rail track.

0: CSX police at I-143.
1: I-143,
0: all right, sir, I'm releasing my three steps. Train looked good today. No open containers. Y'all are good to go.
1: All right, appreciate it.
2: 7024

0: 8 out of him, 541, lined out of 4. Permission on the tunnel. The other side on the T21 side is blocked. We come through the tunnel and stop.
1: Okay. All right, blocked on the other end of the side of the tunnel. Now, we're going to set this chain at ATOL, 541.
0: R2 open track, and I'll get you right on R2.
1: All right.
0: Have a good evening.

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1: All
0: right, y'all have a good day. We'll talk again next time.
1: All right.
0: Take care.

0: Hey, Coyote MC 47. You back down here to the power crossover. 19 is going across using them hand throws. She will stop, line those back, and then you head to the shop.
1: I understand. Stop and line the hand throws.
0: Coyote M 409, I believe your power is main tracking the 603.

0: Did you dispatch Jacksonville's answering over?
1: M514-21. 514-22, 11.
0: That is correct,
1: though.
0: All right.
1: Yeah, we're nowhere near the part. I just want to get this job briefing out of the way if you're ready for it.
0: I'm ready, over.
1: All right, 514-22, employee Thomas and Taylor on duty at 0745. Dispatcher posted 652-2174 messages. 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
0: Copy on that.
1: All right, and like I said, we stuck over here in the shop still waiting to get out of. So we'll holler back at you whenever we get ready for our get a couple up here. Silent, come in, wait, come your way.
0: Understand. Cheers, huh?
1: Bye for
2: today. Hello. Got nobody coming down to East End, eh?
3: No, sir.
2: We're going to foul it for about a minute.
0: After this train shoves clear.
4: You've been better off on that other train.
2: I know, but I got tired of aggravation.
4: Yeah, I already got one stretched out on the tunnel waiting on to stretch out to a beach. I just said that.
2: All right, you just holler at it. I'll be on 32 over there since I'm in the yard or in the shop.
4: All right, Dean, I'll call
5: you. Sean, 5-4-10.
0: Go ahead for that 5-4-10.
5: Yeah, y'all going east or west today?
2: 514 is going to be, we're coming out the west end of the shop, but we're going to Manchester, so we'll be going out the east end down there.
5: Oh, right. I'm on where I have to hang it easy.
4: 830 and 514, Glenn. Permission out, run through the local yard.
2: All right, running through the local yard or going, what are you saying, go down to B Tower and come up that way, or are you talking about go T20 all the way around to the east, west end, east end?
4: Run through the local yard, run through T20.
2: T20 through the local yard, okay.
4: Actually, L10's open.
2: Alright, L10's open. L8.
0: I'm
2: 14 car inspector. Did you ever get to one the lot arm a lot or you never did?
5: No, I'm gonna have to hang a light on the train.
2: Okay, so there ain't a lot on one. Okay, all right, well, we'll get it together. There ain't been like 30 cars in that track one. Most of my trains in three, so I'll holler at you later on 2290.
5: All righty.
6: 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Southbound direction, High Rail Truck Out.
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1: Copy that.
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1: Self-protection in place on the CSS 716 now.

0: 540, what could tell them? You said something, you got broken over. Yeah, that's right, you still got through something.
1: Hey, Tao.
2: Yeah, we need to get some time to message the C1, C2, whenever you got a clear spot for the message all the switches down here on the east Waco.
1: Oh, yeah, you can have all the switches. Yeah, 795 going out J3, and then I'll have 738 coming in at South Connection.
2: Alright,
1: then
2: we'll try again later.
1: Can you wire that thing up to where it's live, Cliff?
0: Good handbrake test, 7024-3.
1: I'm just saying, so you ain't got to shut the whole East End down to work on it.
0: Flight coming to you.

0: I-14, Mr. Kevin. Can we line out of L8 here and go up there near the train that's either shoving in or leaving?
1: 795 is leaving. You can pull behind 795.
0: Okie dokie.
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1: I 7184, pointing up around in the clear, so I'll step on back.
2: I-15. Let me know when we get close to that, that south derailer back there. I can move and holler at it. Give me to come in.
1: Alright.
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2: Let's take on 2-man 2, 34 and 7 northbound.

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1: Bulletin number 654-1269, messages JK Moxville, coughing on duty, 09 Hundo. Let's see, we got 79 loads, 41 empties, 11,316 tons, 6,280 feet, 432 axles. We are a key train, 50 mile an hour. PTC looking good, TO looking good, no walk in well. 4,000 gallons on both engines, all headings.
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1: location. 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

0: 409 Service Center. My two engines, I think ATAR said they were going main track.
1: Okay.
0: Where would you like them?
2: I-143-21, go ahead.
1: I got I-143-21, bulletin 65374, Robinson, right on duty, 800 hours, 17 messages. Got our lead engine 5217, then we got the 3261, both of them got it over 1700 gallons of fuel, plenty of power all head in, power got 40 lows. 205 on the tons, 5927 on the lean, no defects, PO, PTC is working, Nike train, no restrictions, need to go to the ramp, and then on the monitoring, folks.
2: Alright, you know if they're going to stop you to inspect your train down there to store you over?
1: The crew we just relieved said that they already inspected it and everything, and he said that the police was clear of it.
2: All right. Come on down. We'll follow 795 down to Jacksonville.
1: All right. And go over.
0: Good looking train, 795.
3: Thank you. Thank you.
4: You don't make it, Glenn. Hey, buddy. There ain't no way.
5: 15, catching up in about 5.
0: All right, clear 15, catch it up in 5. Be on the phone to CSFT 760. Here we go.
4: Too nice of a guy, Glenn.
0: You know where they finish.
3: You know, he's making the nickels, maybe even Douglas.
0: I'm 186, 2 main track, huh? CSFT 760 now.

0: 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All right, on the phone, the CSXT 760 now.
1: All right, clear for 20
0: on the CSXT 760. Here we go.

0: Good morning.
1: I still clear for another 20, CSXT 716. Father, I thought you was in the hotel. You a dog catcher?
2: Yeah, we dog catcher.
3: Some people get all the breaks.
2: 647 personal.
3: They throwing me a bone today.
0: I hear you. That's all I hope we're going to be a dog catcher out the hotel.
2: They called two of them about 11 o'clock.
3: Mm-hmm.
2: They about to go on the line. Yeah, we had the heat in with 12 minutes left to work on.
0: Oh, wow. Well, y'all go back to the hotel.
2: Oh, no, I don't want to go back there, cousin. I'm trying to go to the house. Hey, I told you, we're going to have to band together and ride up there together.
0: I know that's right. Y'all be good now.
2: All right, Devin.

0: Yeah, I got it out of the way.
1: All right. Gonna be looking for a while on this one.
2: What's that, Heat?
1: I said you're gonna be looking for a while on this one.
2: Y'all got all turned up back there. I see you still coming on this turn.
1: Hey, it's about 13 something. 13 is the same.

0: Hey, we got 9 minutes left to work. What you gonna do?
1: All right, that bad man, y'all got it all. Y'all be safe on to the house, man.
2: All right, thank you. Y'all have a safe trip on. Hopefully, get y'all a ride over to home.
0: All right, clear number 20 on the 06-7-16.

0: Turn to Rashard A Tower, over.
1: A Tower.
0: Yes, sir. Kill, let's know B1's out of service.
1: Which one?
0: B1 East End, out of service.
2: All right, clear number 20, 06760.
3: I-14 A Tower coming over to Buggy, permission towards, swinging towards, I guess, South Connection, line back towards 10 or 12, whatever.
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6: South Service Center.
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1: I-14 here to the South Connection.
3: South Connection, it is.
2: All right, clear number 20, CSFT-716. Just came out of the tunnel.
1: I-126, got a clear 2. 3407 south. I'm south.

0: coming in the wrong way there, 4647. You got to come in the, you got to come out that runaround. Copy that 647.
1: I got you.
0: Y'all got to come down that lead right there, come up front of the surface there. That's the back way.

0: I clear for another 20. Gonna be stopping in about maybe 15 of them.
1: What track? We going in?
2: 74 up. 74 to the market.
1: Got that, coach?

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1: +126, got a clear one for Holland. Number one, a single main, 3407 northbound.

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1: On an M4 647.
0: 647.
1: Which one are you running from?
0: I'm running for the I'm running 7141 just east end of it.
1: And y'all had any problems with them screens in there?
0: Yeah, on this the effort screen side of it, it was like when you run it, it'll blink out, blink on and off.
1: Is it constant or intermittent or every now and then or?
0: I would say intermittent.
2: Okay. 449, ride 4, clear of all tracks. Nate Force, Widget, Line Show, 20 star, now 2020.
0: 20.
2: Move to 3, 4, 9.

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1: Copy that. Yeah, I've been ringing my bell by them.
2: More people with 4915, 15, 15,
1: looking out for the men.

0: 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Well, he's coming by the pond now.
1: R7,
0: Go ahead, old. They got 72 up front. 72.

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0: Hey there, Jason. 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
1: Equipment defect detector. Milepost 5-9-4.7. Yes, sir. We...
0: Yes, sir, I'll pull ahead. You always get one.

0: Dispatch Jack 5, 126.21. I'm
1: sick of.
0: I'm 20 for an easy one.
1: 20.
2: Yeah, vital.
1: Alright, terminate
2: that
1: 3 cloud.
2: Try to
1: knock a check on the CSX-T-760.
2: Yeah, looking good, 7876. 22 to the curve, 2 of them.
3: 22 to the curve, looking good, 7876.

0: 6 0. AMB 609.
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2: Over.
3: Williams on the copy, over. 15 more, 78, 76, 15. 15,
2: 78, 76.
0: Williams on the copy.
2: Oh, wait a second, fellas. Who's on this thing?
4: Scott
3: J.P. Williams on the I-146-410. 41
4: from
3: Mission,
4: I grabbed
3: your
4: DP.
3: Let's give her 20 now, 78-76 to us.
4: 20 now, 78-76. Can you clear that 71, just pull ahead and leave them on the west end of 71 right here. I don't want to cover these up in two. I got to dig one out anyway.
0: All right. 850, that's correct, though.

0: 347, when you clear up on that way, just stop short of the crossing. If you file on 51, it'd be fine.
1: Okay, all right.
0: Okay, David. Well, I love you.
2: You want to use the same EC1 number and everything else other than just my name on the cocktail?
3: Yeah, that's fine. It's associated with this bulletin, so it should be fine.
2: Leaves on the copy. Circle line 5825 over 25 on the main track. 45.0, 745.1, signs no over.
3: 7199.
2: PSD.
3: Correct.
1: They're looking good, this thing.
4: They're going to want two more, say, there's two of them.
1: 20 more, 7876.
0: I thought they extended them handrails on the bottom of the presidential. They put that mod on there, that extended platform.
1: Six, are we lined up?
0: All right. You good right here, 647?
1: All right. 20 more, 7876.
0: You're going up that yellow marker. I think you got about 12 more feet right there.
1: Okay.
0: He was on them brakes. He was on them brakes.
4: One. The AST looking good. 20, 78, 76.
1: All right, 40, 20, 78, 76, line A.
0: Yeah. They staying on for the most part.
1: That's right.
0: All right.
5: Yeah, make it play to the back shop.
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2: That's correct, 541 permission on town, head to the shop.
1: All right, thank you now.
0: Well, 20, 7876. All right, 20, 7876.

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1: Coming to you West End with 3 locomotives, over.
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1: 21 61.

I guess you're just getting hosed off, right? That's right. 1 to 3. I got you. You good?

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1: 522 is clear of this game. Southbound out.
0: I did the 4 on the CSXT 716.
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0: No, you said standby.
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5: 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We're going there. Grab him out.
4: Glenn, I got 738. 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

0: Yeah, 1518, Azaz.
1: Yeah, 15.
0: Yeah, where are we swapping out at?
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0: 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You trying to call the 5410?
3: No, sir. He was just saying.
0: Okay.

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2: Scorpio 716, oh.
1: And the single main, southbound.
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3: And a 5256 in the middle.
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1: Five fourteen.
2: Yeah, when 7:38 gets to 6, you want me to stay here and let them leave, or do you want me to pull this thing out and get that little bit of number one on the number three on the bottom?
1: You can go ahead and double out Pete's well whenever he gets into FAC.
2: Okay, I understand. And double after he gets to 6. Right now I'm in 1 and I got a little bit to go get in 3, but I'm going to go down and swing T12 whenever you get in 6.
0: Alright. I'll line that 6 back straight up for y'all.
2: Thank you, Gary.
0: Yes, sir.
1: Hey, Tyler, Barbara.

0: Hey, Garrett, you got a blue flag. Flag is up at 6. Looks like you can come on down to 5. The car's at 5, but you can get in there and duck your engines in there.
1: Garrett, just go down the other ladder. Go down the south ladder. Go down that other ladder, that way you'd be over there when they drop the flag, you'd swing it to T10 possible.
2: Yeah, thank you.

Perfect, call 541. Hold up, and then zero down, verify, come up 74 to the Marcus High East Motors, not down DP if you got it.

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0: Defects. 4, 5, 2. End of transmission.
1: Later.
2: We go west out of the 63.
1: Yep, soon as that train clears coming in right here, going west. Coming in 74, you go west.
2: All right, train going to 74, then up.
1: All right, 4 times.

0: Roger, right tail. 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
1: Amen.
0: Glenn, you line T12, T13, I know.
1: You do know that, yes, sir.

0: before we go with that.
1: Yeah.
2: Hey, I'm still waiting on these dudes. Stop searching for my
1: number.
3: Alright, guys. I'm through now.

0: Hey, Tower.
1: EO 40 there, coming up to Waco. Got a line in the J3, we tying it down in there.
0: Yeah, as far as I know, tying it down.
1: All right. Need a ride whenever we get going.

0: 15-3-4-4-9-1-5-15.
1: 15. Oh, yeah, we're in the clear view.
2: All right, how you doing?
1: All right, appreciate that. Not that deep down in isolated, though.
0: Flying ground point clear, your way. Ten more cars, 3-4-4-9-1-0.
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2: 040, Rick Spector.

0: Did that look closer up here than it appears down there?
1: That's right. 10.
2: Delta 34495.
1: All right, 5.

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0: Hey, I couldn't hear you last time. 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
1: I don't really know. 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It depends on where they're at in their move.
0: All right, we're coming through the tunnel now.
1: I thought Joey had it. He was up here a while ago and grabbed it.
2: I-14 at conductor, we got to drag the bottom up to the FDR crossing. Hang a line.
3: I'm ready.
2: That's fine.
4: Releasing your three step on a 78-76.
2: Y'all just well go if you're ready. 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

0: go ahead and pull on down till you can hold up clear of the pocket. I do have roadway working up there. You saw him earlier. We'll stop an army light, clear the crossovers. 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
1: 514, conductor, over. Yes, sir. You got a ride.
0: Probably gonna be a while. Catch up with that 738.
1: Yeah.

0: 3-4-49, clear of all charges at the point. He's in, probably about 5,000. Probably.
1: All right, dropping you 3-7, you catch your ride with 738.

minute, sir. 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All right, everybody's in the clear, and I'm pulling ahead. Okay. I'm going to be on 2290 with my car inspector there, over.

0: 603
1: ATAR. 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
0: Loaded up, ready to go off T21.
1: Head up there toward the shop gate, line back down T20. If you will, line me back down T21, please.
0: All right. I should be close to Nickel Street by the time I stopped on this light.
1: Oh, right.

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1: Are you there on the 738?
0: Come on, Benny.

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0: 3225. Upright and clear, backing up 10. Looking out.
1: Big Nine, if you don't mind, we're going to just keep creeping up here. Let us know if we cleared them crossovers on the 738.
2: When you clear the crossovers, probably about 15 more cars.
1: All right.
3: At L738, T10, State Department, looking out for roadway, North Connection.
1: I understand,
0: 738, how many more you got up there?
1: We got them all the way looking for going out North Connection, but we got to get our light arm there by Mr. Chucko.
0: I got you. You would get about 8 or 10 more to get above these crossovers.
1: Yeah, yep. Yeah, 690, he told us he was going to count us down.
2: Ten more cars, 10. We got 3 in.
1: 10 more, 10.

0: 10 Wolf, did it get down 3225?
1: 514 738, Garrett, we're going to be Carswell.
2: So.
3: Any more you say?
2: Probably 8, 10 more, just give us enough room to get three engines.
3: 8 or 10 more, all right, here we go.
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2: Couple more with us, gonna ease them down there. Just let us know, give y'all plenty of room. We gotta get Mr. Chuck Armour light right there.

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1: DO-1518, ready to blast off.
0: I'm ready for job refund.
1: Alright, CO-1518 on duty at 1010 with Short and McCraney, bulletin number 65518 on the locomotive 5322-7280-3254, which is our DP, is 82 cars down. That 5322's got 1500 gallons fuel in it. That 7280's got 2340 gallons. That 110 cars all load 15,481 tons. 5,999 feet long, got
0: COPTC
1: calendar day, over.
0: I cover that CF-1518, plenty of power, plenty of fuel, ready to roll.
1: That's right.
0: Alright, there we go, signal location.
1: Thanks, sir.

0: 10-15 starting.
1: That's correct, over.
0: And we're about to paint on this thing.
2: What'd you say there?
0: How's the paint on the cars there?
2: Facing north.
0: North face, got it. There you go.

0: 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I'm calling at 8,000.
1: I-49, got your line down, T-21. I'm about to clear that T-21 switch, R-12.
0: All right,
1: T-21,
0: R-12.
2: Go ahead, over.
0: Yes, sir,
2: that's correct. Three step.
0: Hey, yeah, sir, T-21.
2: Armed, 86. Here they
0: come. I've got brakes on the bottom there, sir.
2: All right, knocking them off.

0: dispatch, Jax, hello.
1: 2040 there, IJ.
0: EO40, 21, go ahead.
1: Yes, sir. I know it's clear about everybody. I just want to check, make sure they're on going in there, Southway Cross there.
0: Yes, sir, you are clear, Southway Cross.
1: I appreciate it. You have a good
0: one. Yeah, good day.
2: Here we go, thank you. 738, we gone. Door connection, looking out the roadway.

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1: M514 is through, playing here at Waycross and ready to go north.
0: Ready to go north, cross, in location.
1: In location, thank you.
0: He's out.
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1: L 738-22, JD. 738-22. All right. 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Do asphalt and peanuts today. 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
0: 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Got it.
1: That's correct.
0: JD's out.

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1: Come around that bend 132.
0: Six oh three.

0: 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Loaded with tires.
1: Yes, sir. Thank you. 514 North Track 1, clear Hurstville.

0: 5, release 3, y'all clear. Back up. Controllers on the left side.
1: All right, in the clear, release that 3, step backing up 2 to a couple, 3225.
2: Fuel levels in this 5322 is 1,500 gallons, and that 7280, 2,340 gallons. The paint is north side of.
3: All right, paint on the north side. I'm going to bring you up to Carter's red board. He's finishing some work ahead of you this evening.
2: All right, buddy.

0: We talked to him just a second ago.
1: I-14 clear. He's about to clear lane.
0: Well, yeah, we'll buzz him back up.
1: 690 permission to pull down T-12, T-13 holding up there.
0: Correct.

0: I didn't clear Alicia 3.
1: They asked 7:38. They asked us if we talked to you. We was on North Connection, ready to go. I said, yeah, we just told him, but we'll buzz him back up for you.
0: Oh, yeah, 514 had to get out of your way.
1: I appreciate it, buddy.
0: See you though.
2: 14 North, good, James. You said something, Mace Tower, you were walked on over.
3: Yeah, lined off 810 R12.
2: All right. Gonna put the rest of it over here at 11.
3: Depends on how much it is. R11's already been worked, so we may have to bleed them off if we do that.
2: Okay, I got you. At the calculations on the tracks, right, it'd be about 500 foot.
3: 500.
2: Come on.

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CSX Welders, Dr. Ty, number 2 A and B, 588.5, northbound, out.

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1: 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Thank you, car space.
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1: 6-9,
0: 22, go ahead. Got Lloyd Nault on duty at 10. 100, we got dispatcher bulletin 65506, 107 messages. We got a total of 3 engines head in power, 4,400 gallons of fuel on all 3. We got 66 loads, 30 empties, 8,797 tons, 6,531 feet in length. We are not a key train, no restrictions, no work to perform. PTC is offable, working CO is offable. Calendar days have been done, everybody's on board, just pulling ahead to arm the light, and we make our way to Savannah. Over.
1: All right, come on, 6-9.
0: All right, stay on location, here we go.
1: See ya. Anybody else on here, Jane?

0: All right, going to work. You said you're going straight to White Cross now. All right, let's go soon. See ya.
1: Oh, defects. Total. Axles. 6, 2, 8. Detector out.
2: 5 with Eagle defects.

0: David, just put it on West End of 66 for now. I'll get somebody to put it up here out front.
1: He's
0: fixing to
1: move the engine.
0: Wait a minute. 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When he does, I'll just push you to 75 if you don't mind waiting. He's going to the west end, 64 first. And then he's got to go to turntable one.
1: All right. I got fuel tanks. Okay.
2: All right, 519 on 13.

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1: Yes, sir. 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
0: All right, I understand. Here we go.
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0: 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Detector out.
1: Five, four, thing got in the brake. Keep bowling on the one. 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
2: All right, here we go. Thank you. Have a good day.
1: It is.

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1: 603-22, go ahead.
0: You got Marcus Strickland on duty at 1050, bulletin number 65556. Got two engines on the head, a 3225 with 2200 gallons, 7024 with 3800 gallons, 93 loads, 58 empties, 13634 on the tonnage, 9003 on the length. PO and PTC are operational. Calendar day is done. We are a 50-mile-an-hour key train. No work, en route. We need to pull out, get the car inspector to hang our EOT over.
1: All right. What did you say the fuel was over?
0: 2200 in the liter, 3800 in the second one over.
1: All right. Come on out to ArmNet Marker. Let me know when you're ready to pull, and I'll see where this IO 25 is, see if I need to get them around here or not.
0: All right. Thank you.

0: All right, look good, Mr. Bruce. 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
1: See, 549?
0: Oh, yeah. All right, 549.
1: Hey, y'all hold up, y'all get up that pond, that crossing, just hold up right here. I got some movement going on. I'm going to put you in the west end of 71, but I got to get some engines out first.
0: All right, Jimmy, we ain't got long.
1: Ah, you be all right.
0: Put you to 616 at 514. Come on, clear.
2: 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Drag it out. Oh, okay.

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1: 7132,
2: you want to stop before this stuff or on the other side? We'll get it on the other side. I'll stop when this end crosses it.
1: You got that same lead engine number, Mr. Duff?
0: Yes, I got the 7586.
1: All right, give me one second.

0: 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Mr. Stafford has permission to enter WB1 as work authority on Jessup Sub. AM583.5 to AM585.3, men equipment clear, authorized speed.
1: All right, Mr. Holmes, I understand L722 that DSXT 7586 southbound direction. Got permission to enter work authority on Jessup Sub between the AM583.5 and AM585.3, men equipment clear, maximum speed for airport trainer.
0: That's correct, 1228.
1: I understand 1228, I appreciate that, thank you.
2: 25, 22, 26, 7, 8, 6, clear, don't stand, homestead, southbound.

0: I'm trying to figure out what's going on with the bottom unit.
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All ahead, 161.

0: dispatch, Jack's below.
1: Yes, sir, that's 603, we're ready to go.
0: 603, ready to go. All right, and I got 25 line by you. As soon as he clears, you follow him all the way over.
1: All right, yeah, we have one extra car, two CT-168 updated our radio.
0: All right, I appreciate that.
1: All right, thank you.
0: There you go.

0: back him up all 161.
1: Yeah.

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Should I call him 549 over? Hey, as soon as 161 clears up right here in 72, you can come on in to 71 and stop short of the cross. Sire, East Rose handbrake, knock down DP if you go.

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0: Copy that. 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

0: Hey, Charlie, you ready for us? 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
1: That's right. Pocket T-10.
0: Pocket 10. They showed on T-12.
1: Okay.
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0: Westbound service center.
1: Well.
0: 646, eastbound, westbound, DP head in.
1: DP east.
0: DP east, copy.
1: Car's out, 25,

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0: dispatcher, I'm 603-22, over.
1: 603-22, over.
0: Yeah, what's your mile post, over?
1: ANA 595.2, over.
0: ANA 595.2, all right, I got a track inspector going to follow you.
1: I understand, track inspector following us, thank you.

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1: 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No defects.
2: Track, man. I'll just find number one track, 885-91.9, 240, northbound.

0: That T10 open to the bowl, Kevin.
1: Yeah, we'll run down P10 B time.
0: Okay, thanks.
2: Six, 0, 3, 26, 30.

That's careful. All right, what's your mouth, Boo? Mosley on the copy, engine 3377. All right, let me see one number 77944. 77944. Thank you. 5 Bravo, do not exceed the following speed. 25 MPH on number one track. 25 on number one track. Speed to milepost A 492.2. Milepost A 492.3. Signs no.

tested, copy 77944, said okay and effective at 1323-1323. Dispatcher AMA, so. I'm going to go 2-track at South Chestnut. They just dropped a couple of 10s on number 1 track. I'll get you around them. You're welcome. I got 690 going into siding at Horton. Should get around him in just a minute. You're welcome. See you.

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1: Alright, come on out, looking out for the equipment up here around the T10 crossing out here, the tunnel.
0: Hey, looking out.
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0: 408.
1: 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Head up.
0: You got that three step back, David. 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I got to talk with road agents, see if I can get by them.
1: Stopping at the buggy, permission out, thanks.
0: 587.
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1: One number 77962, Mount Post Location A, 568.2, 3M690 22 with CSX 17018. Please, alt, circle 580. 580, do not exceed the following speed, 25 to 5 MPH on the main track. B, Mount Post A, 541.3, Mount Post A, 541.4, sign no,

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0: Eder var mısın?
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0: They get a set of power right there off the mechanical lead up toward that south connection and then cross them over.
1: So you got to bring him down to C20 right here beside us.
0: That's right. He's had the buggy cross and he needs to come by you two engines and then cross over.
1: Give me just a second. I'll holler and get him by.
0: Okay.

0: If you think those 220 got a boat, they will expect one of those service working to the
1: Jim Barrow?
0: Come on, man.
2: Go ahead, Bob.
1: DP, hey, hey, hey, hey, hey, hey, hey,
2: hey,
1: hey, hey, hey, hey, hey, hey, hey, hey, hey, hey, hey, hey, hey, hey, hey, hey, hey, hey, hey, hey, hey, hey, hey, hey, hey, hey, hey, hey, hey, hey, hey, hey, hey, hey, hey, hey, hey, hey, hey, 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

0: Call right there.
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1: He just needs to head up there towards the south connection crossing over. 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
0: Copy that. Here we go. You can go ahead, Sydney.
1: Hey, tied in 408.
2: Mm-hmm.
1: 20, ready to bill. Looking out for men up here on the freezing loop.
0: All right, looking out. Here we go.

0: 725,
1: 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I don't know where you fired these again.
0: Yeah, I can't get him on the radio. I don't know, 8-19 or somewhere. He didn't say this morning.
1: Let me call him.
0: I appreciate it. Thank you. I'll stay right here.

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1: 7586. Got 5,000 gallons in it.
0: To the service center.
1: To the service center, all right. 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
2: Yes, sir.
1: Hey, the 725, got that 7586. West End, derailleur, no write-ups from us, 5,000 gallons.

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1: Four-way, got your line through the south wind crossover T-12.
2: South wind crossover. 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

0: say it's going to go on the hand station. 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
1: going to go ahead.
2: All right.

0: put it on X-19? Has it got to come in?
1: Yeah, it's got to come in. It's dead tonight. We'll get you here in just a second.
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0: 3SX detector, milepost 591.5, no defects, repeat, no defects, total axles 518, detector out.
1: You got room for us to come in by the tank farm there?
2: Just wait.

0: 602 over.
1: 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You ready for us?
0: I am, but roadway's not. Yeah, from what I gauge, they're working on whenever they clear, I'll get you lined in.
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1: Yeah, come on.
0: All right, drop the D right in. Hey, thank you. Yeah, we'll ease up there.

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1: Three steps, 30 or 73, 40. Add 3, please.

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1: Head toward East End, T-12, T-13, call me there. I got to job brief with the maintainers.
0: I understand, 12, 13, call you back, job brief with the maintainers. We'll do it.

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1: Change, special tricks.
2: 408-22.
1: Sir, I got
2: a job ready for you when you're ready.
1: Yeah, go ahead with it.
2: Man, 408-22 with Boone and Lane on duty time 1100 hours. Dispatch reports the numbers of 65562. Got two engines both on the head of CSXC-7314 and CSXC-862. 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We are a key train restricted to 50 CTT trip out of miles of mid-size. 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
1: All right, what is the fuel level?
2: About 5,000 gallons on both.
1: All right, come on, see what
2: we can. There we go.

Yeah, Jimbo, we're just checking in with you, see how much longer you think it'll be. Somebody leaving or something?

0: by leaving in 66. Is that what they do? Yeah, I don't know what's going on. You hold me up or something? I don't know. I've been sitting there 30, 40 minutes. Where y'all at? Where you at? 66?
1: It's 46 to the service center. Things 46, Rice Yard Service Center. We already got to go out to east and head towards the train on 66. So.
2: Let me go east?
1: Yeah, I think they closed the tunnel down. Got to go east.
2: 725, couple up, 72. Watch out for my guy. 646, clear to go east.
0: 72, couple up, looking out.
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2: David, over. 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
1: Sir, got them 408-22, locomotive CSX 7314-7314. Engineer Boone, northbound over.
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1: Standing by.
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0: coming out right behind you there, 646. 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
1: We'll leave it line for you.
0: Appreciate it, man. Y'all be careful today.
1: Thank you, sir. You heard that, Buck?
2: Yeah.
1: All right.
3: 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Mr. Boone has permission to enter Doug B. Horn's work authority on the Jessup sub, AM583.5 to AM585.3, authorized speed, over.
4: CSX M408-22, locomotive CSX 7314, Boone got permission to W. Horn's work authority on the Jessup sub, AM583.5, AM585.3. All men equipment clear, max speed permitted, northbound.
3: That's correct, 1428.
4: 1428, thank you.

0: 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What's the call? Six 46 to the A Tower.
1: 646.
0: Now we're coming up on the buggy crossing east end.
1: I'll be holding up there. Let me talk with Barbara.
0: Standing by.

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0: Barbara Daytona.
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0: Yeah, we done with that B1. You can have it all back. All track in.
1: All back. 5646, head to the east end.
2: East end. 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
1: Tower.
0: Be out to pull this 13 on just towards the east end. That way they can get to the light armor when they come around, swap out.
1: Bus loading up now.
0: Yeah, that's why I just talked to Coco. He's gonna come around that way, and I'm told him I'd pull on when he can get to it.
1: Yeah,

0: 946,
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0: tower to M602. 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We'll come out ahead of the DP, shove that head in 11, then we'll go back and get the DP. 10 to 11.
1: Oh, yeah, yeah, 602. All right, so I come out ahead of the DP and put in 11, you say?
0: That's correct.
1: All right, here we go.
2: 298.

0: Man there, 684 again. Man there, 184 again.
1: Go ahead, over.
0: How far are y'all pulling, Dave?
1: I'm right here, can you see the bottom yet?
0: Yeah, that's right.
1: We'll ooze them down right here, then, when they stop, you have to pre-step down to see if it's 204.
0: All right, I got it down.
1: Yeah, just mash it.

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1: I got a 54, 54-3 dial, that's 1061.
0: Thanks,

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All right, let me see this. I'll bring them down when you get up there. What's your heading mount post and who's copying over? St. Lane's copying over. All right, here we go. EC1 78260. Oh, that's 78260. Today's date 6/22/26. AN 572.0 M408-22 CSXD 7314 Lane. Circle line 5A. 5A reads, do not exceed the following speed. That's 25.25 mph on the main track. That is between milepost A 541.3 and milepost A 541.4. Signs, no. Over. Thank you. Jay, dispatch, check time.

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0: entire DTI, probably going to need your assistance on the west end of R11 to help protect the shove.
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3: 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You got him set up?
2: Yeah, that's right.

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2: Alright, I'm ready when you are over.
3: Alright, we got AM 457-22. We got Hollis and Sailor on duty at 1430 with a lead engine CSXT 7204 and a bulletin number of 65846. We got 92 loads, 9 MTs, 11,415 tons, 6,490 on the length. We got about 4,500 gallons of fuel in both. We are Keytrain PTC TO calendar day inspected, ready to head south. Over.
2: No defects, expect attractive effort. You're ready to blast off, or you still got to get a button post or brake test, or what are you going to do?
3: We're ready to blast off.
2: All right, going to meet one at Astoria. And once they clear, the signal indication, probably going to see where this 26 is at. He's still at Briceville, so you got a shot at making, possibly making egg, but we'll see how it goes. The signal indication, over.
3: All right, signal indication, here we go. Thank you, sir.
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1: You said drop three, and what else, Buck? All right, here we go. Leagues three clear, all swinging. 980.
0: About 20 more there, 7415. 7415.
1: 743
0: on the bottom,
1: oh. Thank you.

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1: 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He staying with them cars. Get test the brake. Yeah, that's what I was asking. Here we go, 6.

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3: Pulling up the car as well, looks like it. Y'all got a game plan for us. We do got two trains put together. That 198 is in us on the head, and that 143 is on the bottom. We got all the paperwork for it.
4: Yeah, that's right. I got some hosses going to come out there and hop on the bottom half there and let y'all roll on through.
3: That's right. Well, we roll the two over.
4: Let the cars run, hang out there, we'll swap there.
3: All right, we copy that, boss. Here we go.

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0: Going down here to the east end and getting plates so I can finish shoving you in. Okay.

0: can get in there and put a good eye on my car, get a good credit card.
1: Yes, sir.

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1: Go ahead, over 7415.
0: Yeah, I see the ball drop point. He sent us, what, 11. So show me when you can, 20 cars.
1: Come on, I can wait clear, all tracks lined up, we're on 20, 7415.

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1: 980, at least three.
2: Right, say?
3: Y'all get out of there quick.
2: Yeah, don't take too long when you head in.
3: I'd be that super hostler conductor, six.
2: That's right.
3: Good morning. You hear 10415.

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0: Step fly,
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1: 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Jay Spencer, Jacksonville, I-143-22, over.

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0: All right, we're leaving power in the local yard, or are we going to take it to the shop?

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1: Yeah, T-12, T-13.
0: Thanks, sir.

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0: not hooked to no EOT or anything. 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

0: 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I roll for 580.
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1: Hold on a second. Let me out their yard. They got a move they want done, but give me a second here. And I'll yell at you on channel one. I'll yell at you on channel one here about the move. Jay, dispatch checks out.
2: Two cars. Car and a half. One more. About 30 feet. 40 more feet. Step 415, 3 jump checks from the south. Let me know what I can do. Step, you can go and cut it in.

0: 491-21, clear north of Homestead, main track to 6T, 717 southbound out.
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0: over. 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

0: Alright, M491, lead engine 717, Mr. Osteen has permission to enter WB Horn's work authority on the Jessup sub. AM583.5 to AM585.3, men equipment clear, authorized speed, over.
1: Alright, Mr. Hornsby, I understand I got permission to your work authority from the AM583.5 to the AM585.3, men and equipment in the clear, max speed meter my train, over.
0: That's correct, at 1609.
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0: 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A 64, please.
1: On an 8 tower.
0: Go ahead.
1: Yeah, we're coming up to the river. 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
1: Power to the local yard there. Put it in LO8 or somewhere over there on the east end. I'll get you picked up over there.
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0: Can't
3: hear you. 602,
0: I'll get you here in a
3: minute.
4: Down by the
3: west end.
4: Sorry,
3: south out.
0: 550
4: service center.
0: Oh, yeah, in a while.
4: We ready to go now.
0: Don't go east or west.
4: Say, go what now?
0: You want to go east or west?
4: I'm sorry, west.
0: Y'all going due west, right? All the way out?
4: Yeah, that's right. Out the west end.
0: 602 over. 602 over. You pull back down towards the tunnel for 220 right here. Let 550 get out.
5: Yeah, we do that. Yeah, dog. Going to the F yard, Bill?
4: That's right.
0: Two.
5: Yeah.
4: 558 down.
1: Right there.
4: 550 out western tunnel.
1: The tunnel's out of service. You'll have to come out the east way of the shop.
4: All right. Mr. Williams. Well, they just informed me the tunnel's out of service. We got to go the east way.
0: 550 over.
4: Go ahead.
0: Clear to run through 6. Go east.
4: All right, clear to go east. 6-6.
0: Yeah, I forgot. Tunnel's closed.
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0: He's going to go out to East 10 now. Tunnel's closed. We're coming out of 73 now and getting into ready field. When I get clear, I'll bring you in. I'm going to put you in 73. Go 15 on.
1: I'd find out, come back for you. I need.
0: Video.

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0: Local yard, east end of local yard, L-795 is going to need a ride to the servicer.
1: I'm out here at Carswell with the hospice and this other group.
0: Just quick as you can, get him to the shop.
1: Okay.

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1: All the way 646, have a safe trip.
0: What are you showing on the link for this thing now?

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1: Hey, Jay, I want 61, I didn't activate these bulletins, 6509-4 to run on the X-198-22.
0: And the first train you had was that what bullets number you took?
1: 6509-4.
0: Alright, Y-161, you gonna activate them on the X-198?
1: Yes,
0: 22. I got them activated, X-198-22-6509-4.
1: 16-34, we'll log on, and I guess the plan is we'll get lined around the corner there. I think we're going to pull this to Homestead, and then 143's with us there. We'll stop there, stop and cut us loose by there. We'll knock these feet down there. We'll pull on around there, go straight on across the diamond.
0: Yeah, I believe that's what I heard also. Y'all were, somebody was going to make a cut for you, and y'all was going to take it to Homestead.
1: Yes, sir, that's right. Yeah, they told us it was other. They told us 143 was on the head, 198 is on the bottom, but 198 is on the head end.
0: Yes, sir. All right, I understand.
1: I've been told you sound like a witness.
0: They also told me I look like one.
1: Chris Upper, you going to tell them what we're doing.
2: East
3: Alpha.
2: We Rick, my dad, East Alpha.
3: Come on. All the way around to the South Connection. I'll bring you back down T-12 there when this train clears.
2: All right, South Connection, waiting on one back T-12.
0: All right, I thank you. Special.
4: Flight 0 off the point, this is Ryan, 0 down, put in 20 cars, 30
5: down, 0. Clear down, clear all, coming back to 20. I can't hear you, brother.
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0: Hey, Tower, can you have a relay for that car speeder? I can't hear you.
1: Car speeder, what can I relay for you?
0: 646 car speeder, can you relay for it?
2: Can you hit the 9642?
0: Yeah, I got you now, brother.
2: All right, come to a stop. I'm going to get you right down, Master Foot.
0: All right, you got three-step on the 646.
3: Two, three, West End Derailleur Shop, over.

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1: I'm knocking them off.

0: Alright, you got that 3-7, CSX T717.
1: Thank you, sir. Appreciate it.
0: Come to you.
1: That's good. Customer.

0: Jay, dispatcher Jacksonville, answering, over.
1: Yeah, Grizz, 198 there, over.
0: You taking this all the way, or are you taking it to, Homestead?
1: We're just gonna roll to Homestead with it there, bud.
0: You're 161?
1: Yeah, we 161.
0: I presume you've already briefed, and how big is this thing? Is it right? You're 5,400 feet?
1: I'm assuming that's right. That's what I got, looked it up. I'm gonna pull out here and cut one for a day. 143's on the bottom. I got the crew with me. They gonna cut loose back there when I get up to them, and then we arm the EOT and all that stuff and pull on the homestead.
0: Okay, yeah, I don't see a problem with that. Let's make that move, signal indication, and as soon as this switch locks up at the south end, it'll be, what you just did, signal indication. I'm bringing you in the hole there at the siding, so you guys have a good one. Thank you for all the good help you've done, over.
1: All right, we appreciate you, Chris. We hit the counter and pull up, but thank you, sir.
0: Thank you, AJ, dispatch, Jack Shop.

He's tied outbound I-143. To the outbound I-143. I cancel that inspection there on that train at Southway Cross. You can just continue on.

0: 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South Service Center. Come back over.
1: Engine house movement coming from the eastern corner. Heading towards the red track.
0: Clear to make the turn over. Talk test out.
1: Clear to make the turn, east thing. Engine house movement's over now.

0: 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I'm down T12.
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1: 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I think the one is that one.

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0: Now y'all get loaded up. 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

0: dispatcher, Mr. Davis, HP Davis, coming over. Can you finish that release, please, sir? All right, thank you.
1: Go ahead, O. Whatever you want to NBC on your, I'll end it here with yourself for it.
2: Hey, sir, do PTI got that man in the local yard handled? If you can, pick up that Brunel IO 26 pilot.
1: Brunel or South Waycross?
2: Brunel, excuse me, Brunel.
1: Brunel, huh?
3: All right, I'm sorry, we're waiting for him to hang the lights.

0: Hey, come in 7315, over.
1: Go ahead, over.
0: I got another point.
2: That's my outpost.
1: Go ahead, over.
2: 4 points.
1: 5-4-3-7-7. Come in, over. Want me to break loose first before you hand that EOT over?
0: EOT's already on the bottom, Mr. Jimmy Lee.
1: Over. Okay.
0: Yeah, y'all had one in between the engines here and that. We got one on the bottom arm.
1: Alright, so y'all already did air holes as well, over.
0: You got them closed out, cut in on them. Chris?
3: Yeah, let me get my hour closed up.

0: 373, clear release 370, flat.
1: Again, over.
0: I'm in the clear. You can release that 3-step and I need the flash.
1: I release that 3-step. You clear this flash. I'm going
2: to take it. VFX detector. Milepost 591.5.
0: Get ahead about a call length out.
3: Get that EFC length out.

This time be fine there, 161, over. Christian, I'm going to talk to the dispatcher and get us situated. Just keep in mind, 26 will be on that one hot and heavy that comes by Southway Cross right now.

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1: Smash that button, over.
0: All right, push it.
2: Here we go. We're going to have 18 load, zero empties, 25, 23 tons, a little under 3,200 feet in length. Two engines, both on the head, both with over 3,000 gallons of fuel. We've got PTC TO. We're cut away for 198. Conductor's going to be right here, so I can pull the bottom to it. We get the EOT armed. Then I'm going to go to south, wait draw off to pick him up, and get ready to go south.
3: All right, I understand. They start making your moves there. Over. I'll throw you the stack in on my side, but we're going to wait for IO 26 to get by. And 729 looks like it.
2: All right, 26 and 729, he's waiting on now. We're looking for a light. We're going to be good on Chris's side, or we need to touch base with him?
3: You'll probably be good on his side. I'll tell you coming. He's got to run through that crossover south wise, so. 26 is to come through there right now. 729 is back between Braganza and Astoria.
2: All right. Appreciate you, Jerry.
3: Thank you, Pat. Take care.
2: Sir, you too.
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1: Hey, 198, what's that lead engine engineer there, over?
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1: Jamie,
2: ready? Yeah.
1: Doing all right?
2: Just trying to get there, my man.
3: Alright, go C1, I thought you smiled, okay.
4: Thank you.

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1: Which one's that?
0: The one at this time of the year you're supposed to be picked up, not cut back.
1: See, that's why I'm in this Jacksonville pulling that up there in the rock pit.
0: I hear that.

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0: 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We didn't get no invite.
1: Kind of like that cookout they had at the Purple Palace yesterday. They didn't invite anybody. Didn't bother to sell it until it was over with.
0: Oh, man, that ain't right.
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3: Dispatch, Jackson, IO 26, 22 over.
0: Jamie, y'all
3: 26, over. IO 26, have that signal back at Haywood, over.
1: You can have the signal back in here,
3: better understand things. All right, thank you. I'll throw you another one up here momentarily.
1: All right. All right, Mike, y'all look good. Got your light. Have a good one.
0: Appreciate you. Y'all too.

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1: 60I 143, stop, 2 track, Nickel Street, 32 subs out.
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0: Come on with it, player. No need to be in a hurry, Brent. 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
1: Right this time, man.
0: I ain't making it up.

0: 42, sir, sir.
1: Go ahead, over.
2: Slide, somebody.
1: Back over there, stand by. 542 service center.
0: Go ahead, over.
1: Eight Tower said, tunnel's back open, over.
0: Clear to go west, 542.
1: Clear to go west, all right. They got you walking a mile. 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
1: SX. Niner, 1.5, no defects, repeat, no defects, total axles, 2, 3, 6, detector out.
2: Defects,

0: Dispatcher Jax.
1: Yes, this 729 just letting you know we do have work in Fitzgerald unless for some reason 738 doesn't get all their stuff in the clear. Right now we do have cars picked up.
0: Seven 38 did get all his stuff in the clear. Well, you'll be working in the side of Fitzgerald here in a little bit when you get up there. Is that what you're telling me, over?
1: Yeah, we'll be working inside. We'll clear. We should clear the south end. And pick up as you are.
0: All right. I thank you.
1: I thank you.
2: West end down. Verify.
1: 729.

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0: 542 service center. We cleared that west end over.
1: Thank you. Thank you.
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1: Sure look good.

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1: I just got an alert about the bottom car having a worn wheel on it. 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
0: Okay. Slow it down, we'll check it. Medium drain signs on the M5, 15, 22, 22, 20 on the main side up.

0: Bottom front.
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0: Thank you. 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
1: I wasn't going to say all that.
0: Hey, you got to know who you are.
1: Word is what the good Lord gives you,
0: baby. What I tell them, like that and penises, I didn't pick them.

0: 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Keep it like that.
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0: I thought of using them all down to a stop.
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1: Go up there and shake the trees in the jail, because we're going to need somebody for some relief. 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
0: Things never change.
1: Never do.

0: 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Detector out.
1: 605, 16.0. 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

0: 515
1: Roger, Charlie 8 Tower. Charlie 8 Tower, 515, you all hit in today, sir.
0: Yes, head in, power 7,500 foot
1: over. Come on in, RO5, North Connection, RO5.
0: All right, North Connection,
1: RO5,
0: here we come.
1: Ain't raining out that way, is it?
0: All right, Mike keyed up, okay.

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5:50, 22 northbound, Lee Locomotive, 3:15, 75, 91 track, 7 lane, 4 5.

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Come here, Scott.

0: You read me there? Yeah, just a little bit.
1: 191, you're going to be in the file right here, that 75. You are clear to leave it.
0: Okay, never mind. Understand. Clear to leave it in the file.
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0: Just come out of 7 to 9 to swing away.
1: Yeah, T-12, T-13, swing away. 8 tire to PTI.
0: Good.
1: 542 on the north side, you're going to need a ride to the head shortly.

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1: What's train ID?
0: M515 20, got two of them back to back. 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

0: Service Center 515.
1: 515, over.
0: West End Rotor's going to be down, verify. Let's come in and go track 51 and clear up for me. 5-1, clear up.
1: All right, West End Rotor is down. Come to track 51, 5-1 and clear up. I guess tie to East Most.
0: That's right, East Most. Knock down DP both ends if you got any up.
1: Yeah, no DP. 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
1: I shot 8 there.
2: There's your phone on.
0: Yes, sir. L-734. 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
1: Joy. 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
1: Thank you, sir.

0: 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ATP is secure and locked. 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
0: All right, understand. Plane power, plane fuel, ready to go over.
1: That's correct. Thank you very much.
0: Thank you, Space Jacks.

0: on Alec 2, permission on the phone. If y'all would drop your DP in the tunnel there and pick it up on the bottom there, you're going to have to cut it in when you get down there anyway.
1: What about this now?
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0: 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Back with you.
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0: grace. The one that he don't need to shut down right here.
1: Jacksonville, over. All right, I'll grind them down. And you got all these four or five slow orders over there on the other side. Transformer, or is it four? All right. That being said, as soon as it times out, it'll be a signal indication up. Thank you, Jay, dispatcher, check out.

542, clear signal lane, track 1 Zulu, 1068, 10-1, 32, south, northbound.

731, service center, over. Yeah, we're supposed to be picking up two engines over here for Thomasville. You got them ready, over?

0: and beach out with the service.
1: Yeah, permission.
0: I appreciate it.
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0: All right, you at the West End now?
1: That's right at the West End, right here in Sweden.
0: Where you going back out?
1: Back west. Coming in from the west, going back out the west.
0: You need to leave with these engines going out, or they need to be on the tail end going back out?
1: They have to be on the tail end.
0: All right, well, one's on 65 on the east end uncovered. The other one's on 61 east end uncovered.
1: 65 and 61. All right. Here we come. 61 and 65, correct?
0: That's right. Better.

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0: 76 11.
1: Yes.
0: Yes.
1: Yes, sir.
0: Thanks. Alright, you will fly all the way.
1: There should be a battery in the elevator. There's a different one out there. Let me send you this other one.

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1: Three steps.
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0: 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Detector out.
1: I'm going to clear both. Take my number 2. It's 7410 SI.

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0: 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Number two. It is 274 10 South.

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1: 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Back from Homestead yet?
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1: All right, thank you.

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0: All right, I'm setting it up with trim, putting the brakes on.

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